0: When it's on air, one for the one who is
1: 770 Radio K off the record. I'm joined by fellow specialty show host John. How are you doing, John?
2: Hey, Carla.
1: Oops. There you go.
2: All right.
1: So, your show is Some Assembly Required.
2: Yep, starting this Saturday. That's tomorrow from 4 to 5, and I'm kind of just making appearances on all the little specialty shows.
1: So you've moved into the club of on-air specialty show
2: hosts. Yeah, thanks for having me.
1: It's nice to have you on. So, for people who haven't had a chance to listen on RadioK.org, what do you do on your show?
2: We play works of collage, media collage. Usually it's all appropriation-based sample music. Everything from tape manipulations to digital deconstructions and turntable creations. So
1: yeah, it's not easy to do that either, is it?
2: No, it was even harder to find a local example of it so I could fit into your show here. I was going to do a... I spent some time in the studio yesterday trying to make a cut-up of a Low track, so I thought that would be appropriate since Low is on the air and we're all such big fans. But I guess in what was an indication of just how difficult this type of music is to make, contrary to some people's opinions, I couldn't do it. I needed more time, and so I had to pick some collage music that was produced locally, and it was tough. There was an old 7-inch put out by Orchid Spangiophora, but that was a little too noisy. We'll play that on my show for sure, but I didn't want to play it here during prime time, so we went with Think Tank.
1: Very cool. I'm going to go ahead and play the track. The name of it is, I don't know how to say that, John.
2: I think it's Kobayashi Maru.
1: Yeah, that's the one on 770 Radio K, off the record.
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0: How do they choose their victims? How do they choose their victims? How do they choose their victims? How do they choose their victims? How do they choose their victims? How do they choose their victims?
1: Repeatedly.
0: How do they choose their victims?

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1: It's the Beatbox. And right now I've got a very special guest in studio, John Nelson. What's going on?
2: Hey, Mike.
0: We're chilling, dog. We're chilling. How about yourself?
2: Having a good time. This is my second specialty show appearance today.
0: Yeah.
2: And my sixth this week.
1: Ouch. So I'm just last on your list, huh?
2: No. I got
0: four. Is that how it is?
2: No, it's four more next week, actually.
0: Probably were like, oh, these rap guys, we don't want to help them out. No.
2: It's an all-out media hype.
0: But at any rate, tell us what you do for Some Assembly Required.
2: Okay. Some Assembly Required actually has a lot to do with the kind of music you guys play on your show. You guys use two turntables and a microphone pretty frequently. Mine's a little differently. Most of the time they're just using the turntables and without the microphone. It's media collage. It's tape manipulations, digital deconstructions, and turntable creations. And we're going to play a track in a second here by Cut Chemist.
1: Now, this is a show you've been working on for a long time. It's been a while coming to fruition, right?
2: It's about 2.5 years. Yeah, we've been on the internet Sundays for about 2.5 years, yeah, since January of 99.
1: And now you're heading up to the big time.
2: Yep, this Saturday at 4 o'clock. AM.
1: And how do you think, I mean, I know you got into it. Do you want to go a little bit deeper into the correlation between the sample-based music and modern hip-hop?
2: Yeah, I think it has everything to do with turntablism. What do the DJs do for...
0: You got DJ Qbert, you got Invisible Scratch Pixels, you got Cut Chemist and Newmark, you got DJ Premier does a lot of stuff with sampling. Yeah. And Puff Daddy, well, I know this isn't one to mention, but Puff Daddy and the Hitmen do a lot of sampling based on old hits.
1: So, I mean, yeah, if you're almost all hip-hop is based off sampling, right?
0: Yeah. Mm-hmm.
1: And I noticed a CD you gave me to put a song off. It's got people like Cut Chemist, Prince Paul, the X-Men, Peanut Butter Wolf, and all kinds of big-name people. Do you play stuff like that on your show? Or?
2: Mm-hmm. Yeah, at least one-third of the time. Actually, I concentrate a little bit more on the tape cut-up kind of stuff, but yeah, we definitely do. Give some time to the turntable artists.
1: All right, should we play a track right away?
2: Yeah, let's get to that Cut Chemist track. This is. Do you want to hear the story on this one?
0: Sure.
1: Go for it.
2: There's a hip-hop artist / tape collage artist by the name of Steinsky out in New York, and he works under the name Steinsky Mass Media and Double D and Steinsky. And, he did the Lessons 1, 2, and 3, and I think that was on the Tommy Boy label.
1: Yeah.
2: He won some kind of a contest they were doing down in the 80s. Well, anyway, he's a legend, and Cut Chemist was just continuing the Lessons, and he did Lesson 6. I think DJ Shadow did Lesson 4, and there's a rumor that they're going to get together and do Lesson 5 together. But this is Lesson 6 by Cut Chemist.
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8: Ladies and gentlemen,
9: this is a test.
8: Okay, let's begin.
10: Compound, a substance composed of two or more elements chemically combined in definite proportions by weight. Mixture, two or more substances that are not chemically united, such as air. Solution, a uniform mixture of varying proportions of a solvent and a solute.

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You're about to play a soul 45 RPM recording, but the turntable is set at 33 and a third, and the record plays very slowly. Let's pick up the tempo a bit, eh?

0: program. This is the mark of a professional.
1: Yeah, if you could throw a couple of, right when he's playing the drum, you know, let him play a couple of beats alone. You know?

0: at you. The greatest thing on earth.
1: What do you do? What do you do?

0: change that alters the composition of the molecules of a substance. New substances with new properties are produced.
1: So good. So easy. No fuss, no muss, no bother. Good to the last drop.
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3: 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You've got to be so quick. What do you make of 4 times 6?
4: 770 Radio K's Rude Radio. Our very, very special guest here in the studio is the host of Some Assembly Required, Mr. John Nelson. Thank you very much for coming on and being a very special guest here this morning. How are you doing?
5: Good morning. Thanks for having me on.
4: Oh, my pleasure. So I've tried to tell the folks, please, let's have your description of Some Assembly Required.
5: Well, wherever you're listening to a song that sounds vaguely familiar and yet completely different, that's the kind of music we play on Some Assembly Required. It's people who are using bits and pieces of previously recorded work to compose new and original compositions.
4: Well, a lot of that stuff in the genre of music that we tend to play here, a lot of reggae and later ska, where they started to experiment with versions. Whenever they would lay down a track, not only would they have the vocal track, they would also have an instrumental track, and they would kind of add different things to it, and the person sitting in the chair would decide what to put in there and play with all different kinds of sounds and effects.
5: You're talking the mixer. Dub music?
4: Yes. You a big fan of dub music?
5: I haven't heard much of it, but of course I'm very interested in what I'm hearing.
4: It's everywhere. It's everywhere. So how long have you been doing the show?
5: 2.5 years.
4: It was an internet show primarily at first, correct?
5: Uh-huh.
4: Well, I've listened a number of times. I think it's really wonderful. You also put out a CD.
5: Yeah, I actually have put out a CD of the same kind of stuff.
4: And what was that called?
5: Media Collage. It was Escape Mechanism.
4: Escape Mechanism.
5: Just one of the many artists that I play on the show.
4: Still available in stores. Escape Mechanism. John Nelson. Now, also, you might recognize John's voice for a lot of the carts, the little spots that we play in between all of our different songs we play here on Radio K. John is the main man in the funny computer room where he mixes all the different stuff together. And I want to thank you again for all the fine work you've done over the years.
5: Well, thanks.
4: Not only here for Rude Radio, but all the other shows as well. And, you know, the first time I ever tried to do it, John looked at me and goes, it's real easy. You know, you can do all this yourself. I mean, he's doing it all, typing, you know, in 150 words a minute and not even looking at the screen and mixing all the stuff. And I'm just looking. See, I'm ready to take the sledgehammer at it right away. But not John. Calm, patient, understanding.
5: So can I ask you a question about dub?
4: Please.
5: Are these the original artists remixing their own work, or is this someone else, a new producer?
4: Yeah, it's usually the producer and the engineer, the ones that play with it. Very rarely do the artists get a second crack at their music.
5: Okay, would you call it a remix?
4: Yeah, but sometimes, like this kind of stuff, what we're listening to now is from the Mad Professor, from his CD entitled Dubtronic on the Ariwa label. Mad Professor was just recently here in town. And what he did for his show, for example, he'll take music that's already recorded, specifically kind of for dub, that they know they're not going to, like, necessarily sing over. And it was interesting enough, he had it all on, like, videotapes. And he had all the stuff up on stage at First Avenue. And he'd play these rhythms, and he'd have other musicians up there, you know, banging away in instruments. One guy had a steel drum and other percussion instruments. And then he had two singers that could then sing over the tracks. That's the versatility of dub music. Any other questions?
5: Well, I was just thinking that's one way it differs from the kind of music I play on my show.
4: Which is?
5: It's all appropriation-based. It's like, I would maybe take this record and take it apart, put another artist on top of it, combining it with Boy George and the Monkees, and it's all completely appropriated. It's a little different. It's kind of cousins. It's sampled, but...
4: No, that's great. It's exciting. It's something that's different and it's fresh. Mm-hmm. And, you know, some tunes that, let's say, you're not crazy about on their own, if you have them mixed in with other tunes, then it can really, you know, give it a whole different look.
5: Right, but then you can dance to.
4: Yes, indeed.

0: 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And there's a new show, a new specialty show. 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It's called Some Assembly Required. It's on Saturdays from 4 to 5, and John Nelson is the host. He stopped in to do a little plug for the show, and we're going to see how that music can relate to what we do here on Radio K International. Welcome, John.
1: Thanks. There we go. Thanks.
0: So why don't you briefly give us a synopsis of what the music is on Some Assembly Required?
1: Well, I think I haven't described it yet as recombinant art.
0: Recombinant?
1: Basically, what we do is we take little pieces of other people's work and we recombine it and make new work out of it.
0: So you basically snip and paste little bits of other stuff and recompose. It's like sound collage.
1: Sure.
0: It's often called.
1: Audio version of photo montage.
0: Sure. So that's all the music you play is all sample-based.
1: Mm-hmm. We do it for an hour every Saturday at 4 o'clock.
0: And what kind of music do people sample? Or is it music that they sample?
1: Well, a lot of times it's music. Sometimes it's stuff from films and, you know, television and stuff from the radio. Somebody could be recording your show right now and turning it into another song later.
0: And you'd play it?
1: So, well, we might. I get a lot of stuff, and I do try to be a little choosy.
0: Sure. Yeah, you only want to play the good stuff.
1: Right.
0: That happens anywhere. So people are taking all kinds of music and putting it together and making new music out of it. And there's cases where they're using international music, of course, because it's everywhere. It's a little less accessible than the mainstream stuff. How frequently do you find now music like we just heard used?
1: I'd say it's really rare. Actually.
0: It's pretty rare?
1: Yeah.
0: How come?
1: I don't know. Maybe it's an underground form of music itself. I don't know. Is that true?
0: Well, here I guess it might be.
1: Because it's in Minneapolis.
0: Certainly not something you hear much on the radio, unless you're listening on a Sunday morning.
1: To Radio K International.
0: Yeah. So Some Assembly Required, that's a clever name.
1: Yeah, it has everything to do with what we do. So.
0: Right. And are you all, I know that you're, I don't need to ask it like a question, like, gosh, I don't know you. And do you happen to do this kind of work yourself?
1: Yeah, I have produced stuff like this in the past.
0: And speaking of producing, of course, you're the production director here at Radio K, which means you are all too familiar with cutting and pasting bits of people's voices and bits of music together to form something maybe less artistic, but with some sense of artistry to it, to make something listenable.
1: Yeah, you could say cutting and pasting has been my focus for the last 5 years, both professionally and creatively.
0: Yeah. And it's something that I had the job before you did, and so we've got that connection of cutting and pasting. So let's listen to something that actually uses, I was trying to play dumb, it's so stupid, I hate it when people do that, like, gosh, what could this be? We're going to play something that kind of vaguely ties in with what we just heard. We just heard Gnawa music, which of course is people from, I believe it's mostly in Morocco, but it may also be other areas in North Africa. From that Mad Shir Khan, and you've got an artist that samples Gnawa music.
1: Yeah, which track do we have queued up? Is it number one?
0: Number one.
1: Okay, that's by Lecture on Nothing. It's on an album that he is by a producer by the name of Eddie Miller, and he's putting out a second album hopefully soon. He needs to find somebody to put it out for him, but the name of the track is Chicken Sludge, and he's given me permission to play it ahead of time, so it's a good track.
0: Cool. Right here on Radio K International.

We're the only major industrial democracy that doesn't have a political party, which is basically labor-based. We only have one political party. We have two factions of the business party called the Democrats and Republicans. Both parties are basically beholden to them, corporations.

0: the Democratic and Republican Tweedledum Tweedledee party.
1: Chicken sludge.
2: I recognize that voice from the past election. And, of course, the Gnawa music. I can't quite place who the artist is. Do you know who that artist is?
3: No, he didn't give me that information.
2: Okay.
3: But it, no.
2: It sounds familiar, but it's also, you know, a real specific sound to that, you know, style of music. And
3: I know it's definitely Gnawa music, and it's from Morocco.
2: Oh, okay, cool.
3: And that's it.
2: Yeah, I was right in then in my geography right. piece there. John Nelson from Some Assembly Required helping us out with a little sample-based music, sampling some international music and some voices that, you know, just sort of put together mm-hmm. out of context, exactly the sort of thing that you don't want to have happen to you.
3: Well, depends on which way. I don't know if that's always true.
2: But. No, not always true, but, I mean,

0: issues around sample-based music?
1: Well, that's an interesting introduction. I really wouldn't compare sample-based music to the Napster issue, even though that they are both, you know, are involving copyright. Because with Napster, you're talking about grabbing the entire song off of the net and, you know, not paying for it. This is really more of an issue of, fair use for collage is how one person puts it. And that's an opinion that states, you know, we should be able to take little pieces of stuff and not have to worry about, you know, finding the people that originally recorded it and asking their permission and or paying them some large sum of money. Because if that's what's required in order to be able to make this kind of music, then what's oftentimes going to happen is we're not going to be able to make it because we're either not going to be able to afford it because they're asking some ungodly sum, or they're just not going to let us do it in the first place, which is where the real issue comes in, I think.
0: The
1: when they don't
0: issue
1: want
0: of permission rather than, you know, sums of cash.
1: Especially if what you're using that source material to do is to criticize the person who you're
0: like
1: sampling.
0: They're not Negative gonna let you. Land, one of the most prominent artists in the genre, is known for using people's voices, like the U2 thing with
1: Casey Kasem sampled on that record. Yeah.
0: Anyway, back to the issue of the copyright and stuff like that. I know pirate CDs and stuff like that come out of world music artists quite a bit, and they get ripped off by labels and people who have access to, you know, go collect music in different parts of the world and then redistribute it. But that's quite different from, like you say, it's also very different between the issue of Napster, where you're taking a whole song versus taking samples of songs. And so most of the artists that you play specifically don't get permission, you're saying, right?
1: It just wouldn't happen, no.
0: Yeah.
1: It's not worth the time because they're going to say no, even if...
0: No, not necessarily.
1: Well, I don't know, because some of the biggest artists out there, like Negative Land and Steve Stein of Steinsky and Mass Media, they've tried to get permission and they've been told no.
0: Right.
1: And if they can't get it, I don't see how us little guys are going to get any more luck.
0: Well, then you got a lot of musicians who rake in tons and tons of dough by people sampling their music. George Clinton, I don't know if he's made tons and tons of dough, but certainly been sampled like mad because nobody lays down a groove like that.
1: What's the band that he performs with?
0: Funkadelic, P-Funk, Parliament.
1: He actually was sampled on one of the songs we're going to hear.
0: Yeah. So, let's get into another song. Again, Some Assembly Required, kind of loosely connected here to what we're doing, but it's a new program on Radio K, new to the daytime schedule, at least. And so we're just giving you a little plug. John, thanks for coming in.
1: Thank you.
2: Swab, swab, swab, swab, swab, swab, swab, swab, swab, swab, swab, swab, swab, swab, swab, swab, swab, swab, swab, swab, swab, swab, swab, swab, swab, swab, swab, swab, swab, swab, swab, swab, swab, swab, swab, swab, swab, swab, swab, swab, swab, swab, swab, swab, swab, swab, swab, swab, swab, swab, swab, swab, swab, swab, swab, swab, swab, swab, swab, swab, swab, swab, swab, swab, swab, swab, swab, swab, swab, swab, swab, swab, swab, swab, swab, swab, swab, swab, swab, swab, swab, swab, swab, swab, swab, swab, swab, swab, swab, swab, swab, swab, swab, swab, swab, swab, swab, swab, swab, swab, swab, swab, swab, swab, swab, swab, swab, swab, swab, swab, swab, swab, swab, swab, swab, swab, swab, swab, swab, swab, swab, swab, swab, swab, swab, swab, swab, swab, swab, swab, swab, swab, 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

Oh,

0: Mm-hmm. 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Among the first releases on Twin Tone.
1: The songwriting credits for Sput are Spangiafora Carey.
0: The phone will ring. We have an audience that likes
1: to... Well, the phone's been ringing, but we've been talking. Can't talk on the phone when we're talking on the air. But you know how that goes. We have in the studio with us today...
0: John Nelson.
1: John Nelson.
0: John is known behind the scenes around here at Radio K as a guy responsible for a lot of the announcements and production elements, to use the radio talk.
1: Production director.
0: Mm-hmm. He spends a lot of time crafting things and editing things. But John also has another passion in this world.
1: He has a second life.
0: Yes, he does. And that involves the wonderful world of pasta. But his third passion is found sound. Sound collage, cut and paste, tape, loops, etc. Have I used all the euphemisms there properly?
2: Just about.
0: Get up on that, baby.
1: We'll get up on that, buddy.
2: We'll get you some more.
0: He's been doing a show for 2 years? Just
2: two
0: over?
2: Half.
0: Two and a half?
2: Yep.
0: On Sunday nights online at RadioK.org called Some Assembly Required. And
1: yesterday was the very first live open-air Some Assembly Required show.
0: How was it?
2: It was great. There was one little small glitch at the very end. It was like a little digital problem. People thought I did it on purpose because that's the nature of the show.
0: John,
2: Oh, you're right. I did that on purpose.
0: Now look what you've done. You've gone and revealed it.
1: The mistakes of genius are volitional and are the portals to discovery.
0: Ooh. Who said that?
1: T.S. Eliot.
0: Okay. The other aspect of this all is, that John's been making the rounds. Welcome to the little fraternity of... specialty shows on Radio K. So John's been making around. You were on Radio K International this morning. Mm-hmm. You were on Music Lovers Club a week ago. You hung out with Kate.
2: On the morning show.
0: And what else yesterday?
2: Yesterday, I also did the Beatbox and Rude Radio.
0: Oh, you did them all.
1: Oh, no.
0: You really did do them all.
2: I was on Off the Record on Friday. And
0: and
2: yeah, I think there were 10
0: on the Descent?
2: Together. Yep, we did the Descent Saturday, and I actually went and did an internet show on Tuesday. I was on Out of Step with Tony.
1: No way!
0: So that really only leaves Unit G and Radioactive for you that yet to conquer, and Radio K News.
2: But I think I'm going to leave it at here. It's perfect now, because this is number 10. This is a nice way to cap it off.
0: Well, welcome to the end of the road, and it's a nice little cross-pollination. We all want you to do well. We're all pulling for you, Johnny.
2: Thanks. I've been warmly welcomed.
0: Well, good.
2: Appreciate it.
0: So, you want to talk about your own efforts as well?
2: No, not really.
1: Oh, we can't talk on the phone when we're talking on the air. As the phone rings.
0: Indeed. Okay, John doesn't want to talk about his own performances as an artist himself.
1: No, getting kind of tired of that.
2: Yeah.
1: Well, when you're running the intense press junket, now you see why Britney makes the big money.
0: They put up with saying the same stuff over and over.
1: Numbed to it and put up with answering the same questions and doing the same inane stuff over and over and over again.
2: I will say that we used to do a live part on the show. It was a two-hour show when it started. For about 2 years, we did a live improvised media collage for the second hour of the show.
1: But
0: you guys wired up like this room and two others all at once through this board.
2: Man, it was crazy. I could tell you some stories. The best time,
1: I think you should.
2: The best time was when we had a DJ in and we were just experimenting with wiring. And we used to do it all down here. And we'd bring the coffin down with the two turntables and the mixer.
1: Sure. Have an Escabel thing going on, multiple
2: just
1: rooms.
2: Use those turntables. We had four turntables going, three CD players, and three mini disc players all at the same time.
1: Awesome.
2: And then eventually we moved it down to the studio so that we could record it better because we were just making tapes of it down here.
1: Mm-hmm.
2: And we liked what we were doing, so we wanted to save it. So on one particular evening, we decided that we'd try something new, and we had one guy in Studio One, down where they recorded Stuck on AM3, which just came out. And
0: nice plug. See, he's good.
1: Zing.
0: Okay.
2: So we had one guy in there with the turntables, and that was wired into the studio where we were sitting with two more turntables, a sampler, some mini disc players, and a CD player, and... then that was all bouncing down here, where somebody was adding to that even further
0: with two more
2: turntables, three more CD players, and two more mini disc players. That was a media fest.
0: And did it sound good?
2: Well, the weird part was that...
0: I mean, that's all true, John, but did it sound good?
2: We surprisingly did get a lot of good stuff out of those sessions. But the weird part about that night was that the guy in the glassed-in booth could hear what we were doing.
0: Right.
2: But we couldn't hear what he was doing. The only person who could hear all the sources was the guy down here. The rest of us were kind of operating blindly.
1: Mm-hmm.
2: And so when you think about it from that perspective, it's really kind of a miracle that it would eventually occasionally come together.
0: Make a mess and have fun.
2: It was a lot of fun.
0: Man. Mm-hmm. So the show, again, Some Assembly Required, 4 o'clock every Saturday afternoon. Okay. I'll just confuse everyone.
1: Let's say where and when and...
0: Yes.
1: Here on Radio K, Saturday afternoons at 4 o'clock.
0: Yes, Some Assembly Required with this guy, John. And he'll be taking you through it. Stuff old and new, stuff he's dug up out of your own research.
2: Mm-hmm.
0: It's cool.
2: There's a lot of different kinds of stuff, too.
0: Mm-hmm. Some of it gets real danceable. Like you did the entire show based on and interviewed on the phone Steve Stein, otherwise known as Steinsky,
2: mm-hmm.
0: in his professional. And that stuff was fantastic. The whole show was great. If it's groovy, danceable, and filled with screwy samples, I'm a big fan. And
2: we'll be getting into that in June.
0: Oh, good.
2: Something to look forward to.
0: Look forward to the Steinsky interview show of Some Assembly Required. It's well worth your time. The guy is hilarious, and he's very straightforward and bluntly spoken about what he does. He goes, sure. Oh, I'm making the records. He goes, oh, they never get these out officially, but it's not going to stop me from making these records. It's in me. I need to make these records. Hey, whether they get to a wide audience, I don't know. I just need to make them. It's like, oh, okay, go.
1: All right.
0: Well, thanks for playing Sandbox with us and trading goods. We'll have to set you up with some Dickie Goodman records.
2: Oh, that would be great.
1: Well, there's one.
0: Yeah.
1: that's all you really need.
0: Right.
1: But, now we're going to play a little bit of Negative Land.
0: All right.
1: This could be perhaps the one that's on the tip of most people's tongues.
0: This one gets
1: speaking about, you know, found sound and collage, you know, the Negative Land people, they're, you know, very much in the news a lot, you know.
0: They make a point of sticking their nose into the news whenever possible. They're very visible and argumentative. This is called Michael Jackson. I've heard this on Radio K several times because it used to be over here in the racks for people. Mm-hmm. What is it? What's the basis for this track? These announcements of names?
2: You know what this is actually, it's based on an old flexi disc that one of the band members found in the basement of his church when he was a kid, and he stole it, and then he stole it again by using pieces of it in his band's song.
0: But where are the names? Is it from like an award show?
2: No, it's a preacher. It's a guy listing off the names of artists who he personally feels have offended.
0: That makes it that much better. So he's rattling off names of those who he feels are perhaps are bad influences on the children
2: exactly
0: with the pop music.
2: On.
1: Okay.
0: What makes it that much more rich. Michael Jackson from Negative Land. Again, check out John's show Saturdays, 4 p.m., Some Assembly Required, right here on Radio K.
1: Thanks for hanging out, John.
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3: What are you going
1: to
3: do?
4: I'm going to record all the noise.
3: Oh, yeah? Well, you know, actually, right here in this neighborhood, we don't have a heck of a lot of noise.
5: We don't do
3: because, you know, there's the big city isn't around here. And once we do hear somebody shoot off a couple of guns in the distance and somebody rattles some tin cans or something, and that's about all. So it's very quiet here.
6: Woohoo! Look out! Here I come! Michael Jackson, look what you've done!
7: Michael Jackson?
6: You spattered mud all over my dress with your old bicycle.
7: Paul McCartney and Michael Jackson.
6: Gee, Carol, those mud saints will never wash out.
7: Bruce Springsteen.
6: Oh, gee, what am I going to do?
7: Van Halen.
6: Oh, I'm sorry, Carol, you were too close.
7: Tina Turner.
6: Sorry, what good does that do?
7: David Bowie.
6: You know you aren't supposed to be riding your bike during lunch hour.
7: Yes, Madonna, Huey Lewis and the News, The Cars, Herbie Hancock, Bonnie Tyler, ZZ Top.

0: for whom we call forth the judgment of the sacred fire in this hour before the throne of Almighty God.
1: Oh, look out, here I come.
2: So, that's that.
3: That's 25 years.
4: Give or take a decade.
5: 25 years of uninterrupted crazy.
6: No interruptions.
7: Well, some, but...
8: Some, yes.
9: 10 years.
10: It's complicated, but...
11: It's been 25 years.
12: Since our debut 25 years ago.
13: Oh, 25 years?
14: With some time off for good behavior.
10: Just a decade.
8: A decade?
2: To do what?
15: To do nothing.
2: Or whatever, I...
16: To focus on expanding my record collection.
2: And family.
8: Yeah.
9: Crazy.
8: And family.
17: Crazy.
9: Crazy.
18: Okay. I guess it is.
9: No?
18: A little on the crazy side.
9: Just a little?
1: Little?
18: And 25?
19: I don't know. 27 or...
2: 25.
9: Give or take.
19: Give or take.
9: A year or two.
20: Let's say 25 and call it a day.
18: Yeah. I think we can call it good. This is the end of our look back on 25 years.
21: 25, huh?
9: Yeah.
22: Hey, now don't start that again.
18: And thanks again to my fellow specialty show hosts from back in the day, Kate Silver, Tony Drollinger, and Mark Wheat, Jonathan Ford, Eric Hoover, and Mike Newharth, and in part two, Chuck Tomlinson and Joel Stitzel, Mike Spoo and Ali Alabadi, Carla Klostermeyer Eden, Brad Klein, and Paul Harding, who was a good friend to me at Radio K. Thanks, you all. I had a lot of fun creating this episode, kind of a combination of my two or three different approaches to radio. I am sharing a bit more than usual, so it's personal. It's especially, though, a blend of some Assembly Required and Radio Retrofit, letting the hosts of those 25-year-old shows present a 25th anniversary episode after the fact. Some Assembly Required is produced in Portland for WFMU. It's heard there on the Sheena's Jungle Room stream at WFMU.org. 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My name is John Nelson, and to paraphrase a quote from Al Camus, to work and create for nothing, to sculpture in clay, to know that one's creation has no future, to see one's work destroyed in a day, while aware that fundamentally this has no more importance than building for centuries. This is the difficult wisdom absurd thought sanctions. Performing these two tasks, simultaneously negating on one hand and magnifying on the other. It's the way open to the absurd creator who must give the void its colors. And it's colored my perceptions for sure, and I am grateful. So thanks again. I'm going to close out this episode with a mashup, one of my favorites by DJ Tripp. It's Royal Losers here on Some Assembly Required. Thanks for listening.

And a mighty good hello to those out in Radio Land. It's another installment of Mid-Valley Mutations here on Sheena's Jungle Room, WFMU. And yeah, you know, we're trying to start things off right. And I guess the best way to start off any night would be to listen to a little bit of Post-Consumer's Some Assembly Required program. Now in its 25th year, can you believe it? That's a lot of numbers of radio shows to be have done. A lot of shows in 25 years. That's a good long stretch. Well done, Mr. Post-Consumer. I can't think of any other better way to spend my free time. I'll be perfectly honest. I can't think of anything else. So this is what I do. This is what we do. It's what we all do. So. And speaking of, we got a special treat for you this week because Arvo Vasilo is back on the show. Yeah, it's been a little while, but certainly... that is through no fault of anyone's. Life is complicated. The world is complicated. But we have tried to get him as a regular feature on the show. Somebody who supported Mid-Valley Mutations going all the way back to the beginning and who would do fill in DJ spots here and there. Something that I requested of him to do for the show. Because I liked his taste and I thought he would make a good feature. I know he has an affinity for a lot of the kind of music that I like, so there's a good reason to have him on the program. So we got him tonight. They're doing 3 hours, so you won't hear much of me, actually, after this introductory bit. For those who are curious, Arvo was recently a guest on Mr. Mike Watt's program, the Watt from Pedro show. I think that's Arvo's second time on Mr. Watt's show. And that might have been the most kind of high-profile thing Arvo has done recently. But, he also runs the No Part of It label. And there's all sorts of stuff that goes on through that label, including, I think, some sort of subscription service where you get, like, special bonus music and features for subscribing to the label on Bandcamp. So all sorts of fun stuff for if you are a friend of Arvo, as they say. Give some of his material a throw. I certainly enjoy the drones that he has made. That's where I'm coming from. We've got a few other things kind of coming up on the show, but in all honesty, I'm getting ready to hunker down and kind of do things a little bit slowly for the holiday season in the fall and the winter. I've been kind of active a little more than normal in the last 9 months or so, playing a lot of shows, doing a lot of events. I now play keyboards in this kind of rock and roll / punk band that we had our second show the other day. I played a lot of Mini Mutation shows. I did a little mini tour with Scott Generic and Don Haugen. I've kind of been doing a lot of stuff. I've done multiple DJ gigs out in the public for the world to hear my favorite spooky and spooky adjacent songs. It's been an interesting sort of period of time, and I'm ready to kind of relax a little bit, and I've got some fun plans for winter and fall here on the show, but mostly I'm kind of in incubation mode, as it were. I got a few things I want to do, but I want to think about it first. So yeah, that's where we're at right now. But that is also a long way of saying that tonight's show, Arvo Vasilo taking over, and I think you're going to enjoy it. So why don't I just stop talking and let him do the rockin'. It's Mid-Valley Mutations, Sheena's Jungle Room, WFMU. We've got Arvo Vasilo bringing you a little bit of what we call fun.

0: Meanwhile,
1: the cosmos. 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In these galaxies, every possible reality exists. And what is reality on any one world is mere fantasy on all others. Here, all is real and all is illusion. What is, what was, and what will be start here with the words, "In the beginning there was..."
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1: Who's people, man?
2: And a lot of people ain't used to you.
0: People, yeah. Yeah, well, I think it'll take a little while for that. If they don't catch me first and lock me up behind some brick wall somewhere.
3: A one, a two.

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I was walking along, holding hands with my guy, when all of a sudden his breath became quick. His eyes began flashing. These words fell from his lips.

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3: Honey Bane with Girl on the Run. That's with some members of Crass in the background, and the best is part of the band there, and apparently it was recorded initially under the name Donna and the Kebabs, while Honey Bane, otherwise known as Donna, was on the run from the law as the juvenile who had previous experience in a juvenile correctional facility. Some interesting background that I didn't know about until recently. Before that, from Japan, and from around the same time, 1979, we had Sheena and the Rockets with Omega Hoshi, which is an obvious cover of the Stooges. And before that, easily my favorite Halloween monster music song, Sonny Richards Panics with Cindy and Misty. And that was the Voodoo Walk. Before that, a couple of tracks from a compilation called Halloween Nuggets on a label called Liberation Hall. We had Larry and the Blue Notes with Night of the Sadist with Jack the Ripper. Before that, apparently a bootleg of a Charles Manson record recording September 11th, 1967. It was Nightlife. I kind of had to do that. I had to play that because I've always been fond of the Willie Nelson version. Before that, Grammy Award winner. It's not often that I say that when I do these things. Grammy Award winner Leon Bridges went from doing dishes to being a Grammy Award winner with Coming Home. Now, I'm going to move along to a solo home recording type of artist. Maybe a one-man band if that's appropriate, although this project performs live with a full band, and that band features a member of Rain Bombs, apparently. It's from a release called Unconscious, which is entirely about sleep disorders. And this is a track called Paralysis by Bloated Subhumans.
0: Mid-Valley
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2: 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Please be advised, portions of this program may have been pre-recorded to enhance your listening experience. Thank you.
3: It's a project called Some Pepper, which is one single artist using feedback dynamics, whether it is mixer feedback or other devices, filter sweeps and etc. on top of that. So what you heard wasn't necessarily your average techno. It was highly modified feedback. The track called Less One off of the release Don't Let Go on Hot Releases. Before that, we had Aphex Twin with T03 Delta T. This is from the recent digital release called Music from the Merch Desk 2016 to 2023. Apparently a series of highly limited LPs being sold at Aphex Twin live shows, which were finally made available outside of the venue, officially. Apparently that was from London in 2017, that track. Before that, we had Second Gen, which is a project from the late 90s, early 2000s. Later morphed into a kind of guitar drone experimental project with Alice Kemp and a band called Uniform, which is not the band from New York, Uniform, but another band that is not quite as active, at least. But anyway, the track was called Complacent Certainty off of Against Nature, an EP from 1998. Before that, on Ant Zen, we had the Bucharest artist Tans on Muzik, whose work I've heard before on Galactharo, and they're also on Cloister Recordings. This is a reissue of some of their earliest work from around 2011. There's a track called 17. And I started off this set with Bloated Subhumans, Paralysis. Moving along, going to play a track by Trance from the late 80s. Trance was a project by Mason Jones. He abandoned the name once the genre trance became so prevalent that it would be misconstrued. So off of a digital version of a track of a tape from 1989 or so called The Beaten Track, this is Drill.
0: Mid-Valley
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3: the ever-versatile Nora Keys from California with Violet Flame off of the full-length Mysterium Tremens. Before that, from the first volume of Insane Music for Insane People, we had Pseudo Code with Tiny Delirium. Before that, we had Spanish artist Miguel A. Ruiz with Brain Velocity. That's off of Baton Brutes 2, a digital reissue of a cassette from 1985 on Nostalgie de la Bouille. Before that, we had German artist Halo Svevo with In the Night and Far Away from Home from a early 80s release called Ballet Sévère. And I started off that set with Trance and the track Drill. Now here's a track by Dino Felipe featuring Charlene Everts called After the Mercury.
0: Mid-Valley
1: Pithy or Paltry
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3: Mlest, M-L-E-H-S-T was the name of the artist. The track called Cretinisms off of Paramoirs. Before that, off of the Invisible City label, we had Broken Shoulder with OK. And I started off that little set with Dino Felipe featuring Charlene Everts with After the Mercury. I'm going to play something by Dark Smith, who now goes by the name Dark Smith of California. This is from the digital version of a cassette called Regret Everything on No Rent Records. And this is an excerpt from Side 2.
0: Mid-Valley
1: Pythial Poultry
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3: Hjemsocht. I always butcher the Scandinavian stuff, but I try. Doden, Hirsker, Blant, Fjord, and Fjell. Before that we had MIA, not to be confused with the pop project, but there is a noise power electronics project called MIA in collaboration with the Canadian artist who works under the name Mass Marriage. Track called Wearing High Heels on a Cold Rainy Night from an LP. Drying Up the Streets on Fage Tapes. I start off that set with Dark Smith of California from an excerpt of Regret Everything. Now moving along, it occurred to me that I'd never played Ceramic Hobs on the radio before. Even though I had a few things set aside, I first heard them from their recycled tape on records. But the vocalist, active since 1985, was found in 2019 dead in a river. I don't have any other information about that, but I feel it's a good time to play something by Ceramic Hobs. So here's Amplified Sorrow.
0: Mid-Valley.
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2: With Arvo Zylo. Please be advised, portions of this program may have been pre-recorded to enhance your listening experience. Thank you.

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The subject matter you may not like, but radiation acne's really got some bite. That's why I've got this song ready for you. And as far as most people are concerned, to be ugly, you've got a lot to learn. Ugly could be your feelings, yeah. 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

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Hold on, 'cause here we go.

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1: Pithy or paltry?
0: Mutations.
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3: That was the Cat Band. It was a little outsider group of 13-year-olds recording in the 90s. There's a track called Ghouls and Goblins. They did play live a little bit, but relatively short-lived, and their legacy lives on at the Internet Archive, for what it's worth. Before that, Lowell, Massachusetts artist Lance Gargoyle. That was from YouTube, a track called Monster Rock. There has been a 7-inch released on the offshoot label of records, but kind of a sparse discography until recently. Lance Gargoyle has a trio now and is doing odd little instrumentals. Start off that set with Ceramic Hobbs, Amplified Sorrow. And I'm going to move along to another thing on No Rent Records. The heads of the label put together a collection called Spooky Sounds, which is essentially a homemade haunted house sound effects release with a little bit of a cheeky humor added on. Case in point being the track that I'm about to play called Demonic Pig Oinking.
0: Mid-Valley.
1: Pithy or paltry?
0: Mutations.
2: With Arvo Zylo.

Thank you.

Oh, my God.

Yeah.

gets passed around for several years, apparently, until it's finally finished. In this case, it was passed around to Thomas DiMuzio, and eventually Jason Lescalite. I believe John Wiggins was in there somewhere. And so it's a collage of a collage of a collage, I guess. Before that, from a various artists collection on Tribe Tapes, we had Big Ed, Musically Assured Destruction. That's the name of the comp. Before that, from a CDR version, digital version, shared from the label, Background Noise for Eating Soup. We had track 5 from that release, which in its physical form was a CDR that comes with an ornate little book of collages, and I was able to see those digitally thanks to the label. Very impressive work. That was Karen Constance and Dylan Neukis, head of Chocolate Monk, and the two are partners, parents, as it were, collaborate very often, and to great effect. Before that, off of the Oxidation label, we had Mutant Beatniks with Mad Piglets, and we had NRR Presents Spooky Sounds with Demonic Pig Oinking. Now, having realized that I haven't played either of these artists in a long time, I've recently discovered a reissue from

0: 1989 on the Harsh Reality label, called Slaughter in the Air, going to play a very unusual cover of a Beatles song by Mental Anguish and the late Minoy.
1: Mid-Valley.
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1: Mutations.
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0: That was Mental Anguish and Minoy with their version of Help Me. And I'm going to finish out the set because I haven't played enough Kevin Drum material. And frankly, I listen to a lot more drone than one would think compared to these sets that I do here. And what I'm about to play in its full version is 54 minutes long. I'm not going to play that much of it. I'm just going to put in a teaser for as much time as I have left. So this is Kevin Drum with the organ piece of an apparent series called Necroacoustic. So this is Necroacoustic 5 Organ. Thank you for listening.
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0: 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Thank you. 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
1: 25, 25, 25, any advance on 25? 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
4: All right, it's getting faster. 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And a big shout out to the previous broadcast, to Mid Valley Mutations, special guest artist representing Arvo Silo. And you can check out that playlist. It's up over at the WFMU.org/Sheena. Previous show, just click that, you'll get right there. Mid Valley Mutations. You can see all that. Or maybe you were there. And if you were, we were too. Okay. And now we're here. And we're also over there. Mirror Stream, courtesy of our friends in the Netherlands, dfm.nu, free radio. Greetings to those over there in those time zones. And those folks here over on the Sheena's Jungle Room chat. Greetings. You have Pixie and Doss, and you'll have us for 3 hours here, noodling our way through our many moods and tunes, digging through the crates and shelves and files, seeing what we can provide to the listeners, and that might be you.
5: So, you picked the art tonight, one of my old collages.
4: I certainly did.
5: And I'm just looking at the art, and it's this human foot with an oob on the side, crushing an antique doll, crushing it. What does that mean to you?
4: It could be that perhaps that foot is not exactly crushing. Maybe it's resting. Maybe they're both resting comfortably in their convex positioning.
5: But what about those white socks?
4: Nearly horizontal. If you care to know what that is, you could probably see it right there in the playlist while we're live, or later when we post the archive. Many, many, many funny, silly little radio adverts. But Doss makes most of those. I've probably made two in all of the 674 of these shows. Other shows, I've created more hand-done collage. But not that we're tooting our horns here, but we crank it out with our hands. Real things. I mean, we have to put it through the computer to get it to you. And we use fonts and all that. But yeah, the art there is real. Whatever that is worth. Is it worth something? I don't know. Okay, it's all in the experience now. We're going to give you one. And I think it's my turn to begin. I'm not going to put out any disclaimers. We'll just go by the mood. Okay, we'll see where we end up.

interrupt this program. This is a national emergency. Important instructions will follow in 30 seconds.

is an emergency action notification. All broadcast stations shall broadcast emergency action notification message number one. 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

station has interrupted its regular program at the request of the United States government to participate in the emergency broadcast system. 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

0: It's pretty wonderful, I will say, but we're not in Dallas. We're not. Somebody might be who's listening. And hello, it's Radio Trouble, and I want to say I am missing seeing Edward Caspel over with the Tear Garden right now. We are missing. We're missing out.
1: To be here with you.
0: I mean, no harm, no foul.
1: Kinda.
0: We snuck one in, but it ain't the same. Shout outs to those friends who listen later, who were there, are there right now at the Independent, because it's happening. They probably just started about maybe 30 minutes ago. So hello out there. Well, hello in here. And we got through one rotation, and if you're following along at the live playlist, or you want to, you can go to wfmu.org /Sheena and click Radio Trouble playlist, or if you're already there, you know. But if you don't and you just want to hear, we will read it to you. We started with Noise Factor. I just discovered Noise Factor, but maybe some of you already do. It was, there's a lot of releases by Noise Factor. I didn't listen to all of them, but I did enjoy the album called Hello, Hello, Hello. And I thought that would make a nice opening track, which it was. And it was called This Is Only a Test. All right, we had Art and Technique from the album Climax. And that was Afrique. And we had Le Furieux de Voix. Let's listen to the robot say it. I am mutilating the language.
2: La Fureur de Vouivre.
0: La Fureur, whatever. It is the fury of the wyvern. It's a big, big dragon, big, big mythological dragon. So that is the group name. That's what their group name means. And the piece was called Des Feux Follets Maintenant. Let's put that through. Let's see what that ends up being. Oh, no, no, that's too soft. Here we go.
2: Des Feux Follets Maintenant.
0: Not even gonna try. It's the Will of the Wisps.

0: That's what that is. That's much better. I'm going to cheat from now on. Okay, well, you can look it up yourselves in our playlist. And we had Control Bleeding from the album Headcrack. That was the fourth untitled track from that. And Blaine L. Reininger. A la Tuxedo Moon. This is from a solo work called Glossolalia. And it was Cowboy Electra. And, of course, the Tear Garden wrapping up that nice rotation. And that was from their album, To Be an Angel Blind, The Crippled Soul Divide. It was the piece Malice Through the Looking Glass. Okay. Is the doll sleeping? Is the foot crushing? It's just Radio Trouble, and we are here on WFMU Sheena's Jungle Room every week.
1: And why is the foot boob?
0: All right, here we go again.

tanta cultura tenga. 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Prima di iniziare a sbattagliare come ti ha detto, fammi qua, fammi là, di tutto.

I certainly don't know a tremendous amount that's new. We're going to have a big day today. We have two large spinal cases to do, and they have a visiting professor from Florida that's coming to demonstrate a new way of doing some of the hardware in spinal cases. So there's going to be a mob of people in the operating room today. And I have a meeting with an attorney this afternoon in regards to a case that was done at Shriners Hospital. And so all in all, it's going to be a large day. Of course, I'm just working one day a week. Isn't going to be a big problem, because I'm all through then for the week. And just to go back yesterday, maybe what I ought to do is be absolutely sure I'm recording, so I'll sign off for a minute. Things seem to be working all right. Starting to say, yesterday afternoon, we took Grace's dad over for a drive and went to Santa Cruz, and it was a nice day yesterday, just unseasonably warm. We had shirt sleeve weather, and the same over in Santa Cruz.

amazing how the time seems to just go zipping by.

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2: Did we get our eight big country hits in?
1: I'm wondering about that streaming worldwide thing. I mean, how narrow can the stream be? Which stream would that have been? I mean, it goes worldwide, right? Usually? I don't know. I guess if you're in certain countries, no. Okay. We seem to be streaming worldwide. Who can't get us? Raise your hand.
2: Okay. Can you see me over there?
1: How do we know if we've been got? Can you tune in? Is anybody there?
2: Is that
1: there?
2: Why I have to take a shower every day?
1: What is it all about? Who cares? Really? I mean, really? Okay. Well, somehow we're here every week, and we just finished another rotation of Radio Trouble. Oh, I see a mistake in the playlist. I'll have to fix that right away. I don't know what that was about, but anyway, it won't keep me from telling you all about what we played.
2: Those weird blank things?
1: I know.
2: Let me see. So well, anyway, did we start with...
1: Because we're new.
2: Where are
1: How
2: we
1: about
2: at?
1: That? I'm going to delete one. Let me see okay. What happens.
2: You started with the X.
1: There. Did they
2: you
1: go away?
2: You started with the X.
1: Look
2: and
1: at
2: you
1: that
2: had
1: magic.
2: Told me earlier tonight.
1: The magic
2: You were
1: going to
2: play a set that had the X in it.
1: And I did.
2: So
1: I started
2: did.
1: With.
2: There you go. Yep. Soon All Cities from 27 Passports. And then I had to throw out a Sleepy Time Gorilla Museum because we had Michael over here last Sunday. It was really fun. And I'm going to bait him to do more noise.
1: Yeah, Michael Iago Melander was here last week in our other radio show on DFM, and that is up on the Internet Archive. It's called the UB Radio Salon. We had Michael Melander from Sleepy Time Gorilla and Darling Freakhead and AJ Pinecone, and we listened to it. And we hardly ever get to listen back to our shows because we're so busy working.
2: Oh, so busy that we were driving down to Santa Cruz.
1: We took a day
2: just
1: to listen to a radio show that we had done the week before. That's how you have to do it these days. Okay, but it was wonderful. I mean, I'm not saying I was wonderful. I'm saying they were all wonderful to play with. I had a great time. Okay.
2: So we also had The Bell Tower by Lillian Rosarian.
1: Who I really fell in deep respect listening to her stuff. It was supposed to sound like that because it's all this crunchy bell. It's very tactile, the whole album. A Day in Bell Brute. Okay, go ahead, Doss. What did you play after that?
2: Oh, yeah. Go right ahead.
1: No. I like this. This is changing.
2: What? What's changing?
1: I like that you also add to
2: Oh,
1: the
2: but you're not getting... No.
1: Are you taking away or are you
2: Okay,
1: adding?
2: I'll tell you who we played. We played some Bermuda Idiots. Do you remember what the track was?
1: It's your piece. You should pronounce it.
2: No. I'm asking you. You're the one with, like, the tongue.
1: Yeah, I can't pronounce any language except for this darned English. And it is not. It's mutilated English.
2: Yeah.
1: And
2: what's the album title?
1: Needs.
2: That's even harder.
1: Do I have to? Okay.
2: Hey, and then we heard Blurt.
1: Thank you. Meccano Giraffe. And Doss played Malaria from Emotion. That was Traum. Minimal Man, Tired, Death, from the Shroud of, and we have Treble King. What's with the Treble King?
2: Minimal Man. If you're from the Bay Area.
1: I'm going to have to delete those beeping.
2: Oh, they're not that loud. Anyway, Minimal Man.
1: I know.
2: Treble King.
1: What's with Treble King, Doss?
2: What's with them?
1: Where'd you get Treble King? How'd you find Treble King?
2: I played the card correctly.
1: Okay. All right, that was called It's Zipping By, Mother. And
2: because the vocals in there, and they were talking about yesterday, Mother, I went to the beach. It was a really nice day. And we went to Santa Cruz.
1: Yeah.
2: And we went to the beach. So,
1: we were visiting Kat, Katrina.
2: Well, we were, but they were saying it on the song.
1: I know.
2: Did you hear that?
1: I did.
2: You did?
1: Only
2: I thought you were cueing.
1: I was doing both because you were pointing in the air and I listened to what you
2: were
1: saying.
2: The air tells you
1: I
2: what to do.
1: I wouldn't have if I didn't
2: All you
1: see
2: have to
1: you
2: do
1: point.
2: Is point at the air.
1: Like Negative Land, like that album, Pointing. That's what you were doing. Okay. Group A, I played the first, third, and fifth piece, which I guess I should go back and type all that in. But the album, for some reason, it's a compilation, but it's their own compilation. It's not a bunch of other people. It's just them. And they did two different ones. This was No Recording Number 1. And there's a second volume called No Recording Number 2, and they're both really good. But all those tracks were from the first. And we finished up with Plain Characters. And that was called O, the letter O. And the album was Man in the Railings. This is Radio Treble. And we're here on Sheena's Jungle Room every week for 3 hours. Following Mid-Valley Mutations. So, I hear rumors
2: and what are we going to do?
1: We might be cooking up some plans.
2: Coconut. We'll coconut some plans for Halloween. They have a name for it.
1: If you're fans...
2: What was the name for it? October Hellraiser.
1: Oh, they? Meaning FMU?
2: Yeah, well... The authorities.
1: It's like an inside
2: society. Yeah, it's an inside thing. You bet it is. If you're listening, you're inside something. So it's going to be a hellraiser. And we are thinking like a 6-hour hellraiser is even more kind of hair raising.
1: See, why did I start that topic? Well, if you're fans of Austin, Rich, which if you're listening to Sheena's Jungle Room, I'm sure you could hear that motorcycle drive by, but otherwise he's one of our fine collaborators on many of our, we've joined each other's radio shows for many years now, and even though we don't reside in the same town, we've managed, and we got through the entire pandemic.
2: So we'll figure some kind of...
1: We will, because we can.
2: Because we can.
1: That's right.
2: And even if we can't, we still will.
1: All right.
2: That's the way it is. Really?
1: And then just
2: to completely throw into the future, we'll have the two live for the holidays. So I'll have to chat him up about that. So
1: we have themes coming up.
2: So theme shows coming up.
1: Spooky times and not spooky times, and quiet times and raucous times, and all of that stuff.

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we there yet? Okay, I think so. Getting everything all well honed. I don't know. We're going into different directions. That's what happens. I enjoy it. Sometimes it's different than you expect. That's what you get for expecting. All right, Radio Trouble at your service. You have your radio monkeys, radio monkeys. We come from Ubuibi land. That's Ubuibi. And you can find us at that very place, usually, or here every week. All right, we got through another set. Wow. We were more energized, I will say that. We started with Biting Tongues from... Oh, that's the wrong album name. Let me fix that right away. Anyway, that was the track Or With Eyes Closed from Biting Tongues. We had Vox Populi. I'm not sure about that one. It seems to be called Tagmanantes from Half Dead Ganja Music. We had Deform. That was a Bane Totel cassette. Bane Totel cassette. And self-titled cassette. And that track was called Jazz. And we had Sue Ann Harkey. There's a collection of her work. And people, many people on this release. But she was featured on that track. Cause and Effect. And the album is I Tell You Everything, Just Not Out Loud. It's a compilation. I'll fix that. And Bosho did Relay from Chop Saki. And a duo, A.D. Eder with Misao Kusumoto. And that was a male music cassette. And the title of that their track was The Art of Sound for Slaves of Obedience. Thank you, Lucky Stars. That does sound good, huh? Sounds about right. I shouldn't say sounds good. Sounds about right. All right, we're going to continue. You're listening to our show on WFMU, Sheena's Jungle Room, also mirrored all the way from the Netherlands in Amsterdam, dfm.nu. All right, good morning and good night to some of you. And we're going to continue one more rotation and then we will pass the baton to the next

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1: Madam, I swear I use no arson. 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
1: Williams!

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0: Hello, this is Squires of London. No, not Friars of London, Squires of London. We're calling you because we haven't heard from you. Do you remember? You asked for details of Squire's wonderful budget scheme, collecting gramophone records, and we sent you our brochure. Now, just a moment, please. Mr. Pearson, our managing director, would like to have a word with you.
1: Hello. I thought it might be a good idea to outline our budget scheme for you personally. I know you've read about it in brochure, but it's so much easier and quicker to explain it like this in a few words. With our scheme, you can build up your record collection here and now. We give you credit up to 10 times a regular monthly payment. For example, if you pay £1 a month, which works out to only £1 a week, then you get £10 worth of LPs and CDs now. If you pay £2 a month, you get £20 worth of records now and so on. Simple, isn't it? And you've got a terrific choice. We can supply you with any record pressed in this country for sale in the shop. That means you've something like 20,000 records to choose from, made by the well-known makers like HMV, Decca, and Capitol. Whatever sort of music you like, classical, popular, jazz, music from the shows, Maria Callas, Elvis Presley, Beethoven, or My Fair Lady, you can have the records you like for the asking. And this is the important part. All records dispatched by Squires are guaranteed unplayed. They come to you straight from the factory, mint copies. They haven't been played in a shop by a customer who decided not to buy. And if by any chance you're not satisfied with the condition of any record, we'll replace it free of charge. We can't say fairer than that, can we? Now, I've been talking quite long enough, but I'm going to introduce you to Mary Johnson, head of our promotion department.
0: Hello. The most important thing about our budget system is the fact that you can order more records every month without increasing your subscription. 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Further £1 every month, without increasing your monthly payment. Well, you can get a 12-inch LP on a cheap label for a minute. Or you can leave it a few months without being bought, and then place an order of 5 or 6 pounds. This appears especially to customers who want to buy an album of 2 or 3 LPs. Operas, for example, Fire, or the set of Glenn Miller, Ella Fitzgerald, Bing Crosby. Now, deliver. Once we've opened an account for you, orders are delivered within 48 hours if you're not in stock. Most orders are sent off within 3 or 4 days. But like any other firm, naturally you can't control the occasion where a record is being refreshed by the maker. Then there are Squire's news, published every month, and sent to a free to keep you up to date with the new releases and other discs. You'll find our free advice services helpful too. If you can't make up your mind with the recording of a work of art, one to choose from. Just ask us. Also, we help you with the catalog. It only costs 3 and 6 euros. And finally, there's our easy ordering system. Just telephone or send us one of our reply paid order cards and your records will arrive. And by the way, you don't have to buy on credit if you don't want to. We've got lots of cash money.
1: Yes, you'll get a lot for your money by opening an account with Squires of London. You know, it's just like being a member of a club. A worldwide club held together by a common love of music. Now, it's so easy to lose an application form, so we've sent you another one in the same envelope as this record. Although the minimum payment is £1 a month, you don't have to order as much as £10 worth all at once if you don't want to. Send us a sample order just to start with. Oh, and by the way, if you can't supply references, no problem. We quite understand. Send in the form just the same. But if you can send us a reference, or better still, a payments card relating to another purchase with another brand, you'll get your records that much quicker. So fill up the form you sent to now and post it to us together with your first month's payment. Go on, do it now. Then you'll probably have your records by next week actually playing on this machine with you enjoying your favourite music. So why not get your pen out, fill up the form, and send it to us at Squires of London.

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And we're going to finish up with this last piece. I will tell you one more time what you were hearing in this last rotation. 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All right, we heard Takahiro Mukai, and the album is Normcore, and that was number 9022. And we had the mixed band Philanthropist. Those who kissed now wept. Those who wept now sang. And it's from a compilation, Born Out of Dreams. David Chesworth from the album Industry and Leisure. School Books Decide. ECC, that's Evolution Control Committee from Plagiarism Nation. That was Smoked. And Zeban, and that was called We Wait. And it was the Lockdown Zeban Volume 2 version, performed live on stream and recorded by Zeban. Touch did the new Nubia from Feature Mist, and Sun Ra Orchestra from Cosmos. That was Interstellar Low Ways. And we're finishing with The Darkening Scale, and it's called A Cankered Lightness, and the album is Hydrogen Kaleidoscope. And that is one half of Ronaldo on the Loaf playing on a solo journey. So we'll leave you until next week, and thank you so much for tuning in, and also for DFM for mirror streaming us during our live broadcast. Bye-bye.

0: Carole King is right around the corner. We'll take a shit and then come right back. And I'm Dick Fartley. It's a pleasure to be with you. And this is Rock and Roll's Greatest Hits.
1: Shut up!
2: Now this.
3: Mum, mum, mum, mum, mum, mum, mum, mum, mum, mum, mum, mum, mum, mum, mum, mum, mum, mum, mum, mum, mum, mum, mum, mum.
2: Now here's more.
3: Mum, mum, mum, mum, mum, mum, mum, mum, mum, mum, mum, mum, mum, mum, mum, mum.
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0: I get along.
1: Yeah, come on, boy. 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Yeah, beat it.
2: Ladies and gentlemen, you've heard about it, read about it, but have you ever seen a psychedelic circus? Those innocent fun games of the hallucination generation? Here you will meet the swingers, the hipsters, the beatniks, and the acid heads who live from pill party to pill party.

0: Overseas in battle, when the dandelion, when the postman comes to me.
1: I get it! 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
0: Look, laughing girl, will you try and control yourself?
1: I just figured out that joke!
0: So what do you want, a medal? Where was I? Oh, yeah. I was overseas in battle.
1: Wait a minute, when... hold it!
0: Now what?
1: Sound more hillbilly!
0: More what?
1: More husky in the furlin'.
0: Oh, yeah.
2: When the postman come to me...
1: That's got it.
2: And he handed me this letter. I was as happy as I could be. For the fighting was all over. And the battle had been won. Then I opened up the cotton picking letter. And it started out, dear John. Did I ask you to sing in the background?
1: No.
2: Well, then do me a favor.
1: Yes.
2: Keep your dad blame mouth shut.
1: Oh, John. You used to say such nice things to me. Remember?
3: John Marshall. John Marshall.
1: John
3: Marshall.
1: Oh, John, remember?
4: Marcia, I remember. I'll do anything for you. I'll buy a can of fish and worms.
1: No.
4: I'll get you that new set of teeth.
1: Uh-uh.
4: Come on to my house. I'll give you a pomegranate.
1: No.
4: Then what do you want?
1: Let me sing in the background.
0: All right, but sing way in the background.
1: Dear John.
2: Get further back. I can still hear you.
1: Dear John.
2: That's better. Now where was I? Oh, yeah. Will you please send back my autographed picture of Roy Acuff? My husband wants it now. When you find out who I'm wedding, you won't care, dear, anyhow. I've always been your best girl, but today I wed another. I couldn't wait, so I have married your father. That's all for now. Love, Mother.

Hi there, kids. The name of this song is Little Umbrellas. Well, it tells the story of a bowl of umbrellas that lives in the Royal Garden Hotel across the street from the Kensington Market in London.

Little Umbrellas, one of six amazing rock and roll concertos from an album called Hot Rats. Hot Rats is a new album on Bizarre Reprise. The music on Hot Rats is written and performed by Frank Zappa. Now, please don't be put off by this fact. Try to be objective. Buy the record anyway.

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0: better think about that, darling.
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2: Simon Cowell, pop idol.
3: Simon Cowell is the Antichrist.
4: The awful Simon Cowell's the very essence of illegitimate ass cancer.
5: Being cleverly edited.
1: You've slagged me off. 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
3: Simon Cowell produces undiluted, harmful, disgusting, mass-market garbage.

0: Well, I hope you have enjoyed our little tour, but there are so many places I have had to leave out, such as Notre Dame, Versailles. So, in the hope you will join me someday in Paris, until we meet again, let me say no goodbye, but au revoir.
1: Wow, he's quite a person.

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It's a tough, thorny vine, and yet when you touch the inside of a petal on one of those big hybrid roses, well, it's like touching a piece of velvet. Only no machine is ever going to make a piece of velvet that smooth. In some ways, that's the best thing about a rose. That contradiction of thorns and flowers. That tough wood near the ground and the most beautiful smell in the world. A good rose that blooms clean is worth just about anything you have to do to make it happen. And that's another thing that's nice about a rose. Maybe the best thing as far as you're concerned. To have the best kind of rose, you got to work on it. Now and all the way into September, you got to feed it every 5 or 6 weeks. And you got to defend it against mildew and bugs. To do that, you ought to use the rose food and rose spray made by the best fertilizers company. They really are the best for things that grow.

Gather round while I elucidate on what happens outside when it gets late. 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There's ghosts with horns and saucer eyes, and some with fangs about this size. Some short and fat, some tall and thin. 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I'm telling you, brother, it's a frightful sight to see what goes on in the night.

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His memories pull shades up and down. Doors are knocked on, telegrams arrive. 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Mythologizing.

to drumsticks, pounding out drum beats like a monk. 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

0: sophisticated bunch here.
1: Hoppa, hoppa, hoppa! Come one, come all! See Evel Knievel, an exciting motion picture about the most fearless and fascinating performer of all time!
2: Yeah, a real nut.
1: Hoppa, hoppa, hoppa! See Evel Knievel, the story of a daredevil who wants to jump his motorcycle over the Grand Canyon!
2: It's a wonder he's still alive!
1: Hoppa, hoppa, hoppa! See Evel Knievel, last of the gladiators, ride his bike into the air and over the fountains at Caesar's Palace, Las Vegas!
2: You should only know what happened to him on the way down.
1: Evel Knievel, starring George Hamilton, Sue Lyon, and a great supporting cast.
2: Yeah, with lots of plaster.
1: Hoppa, hoppa, hoppa! 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

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Jack Port here, owner and conductor of Jack Port Volkswagen, the largest Jack Port Volkswagen this side of Liverpool. Well, why don't you come down and sit in with the Beatles? They play every day at Jack Port Volkswagen, 5944 Figueroa in tuneful Highland Park. And now back to our movie, Rosemary's Beetle.

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0: To continue our interview with Elvis. Well, frankly, I'm honored that you consented to appear on my radio show, but why did you choose me?
1: Well, they said you was high on trance.
0: Well, gee, thanks for the compliment. Elvis, I understand wherever you appear, the crowds simply mob you, and yet you never seem to lose your presence or temper. Doesn't anything bother you?
2: Well, you can do anything but take the old mama blue suede shoes.
0: They tell me at your last appearance you were driving a real cool car. What kind is it?
1: A pink Cadillac.
0: And what did your fans try to do to you?
2: Steal my car.
0: Everybody says that you're really making a lot of money. How much would you say you're making a month?
1: I'm like this. Who keeps score?
0: Well, couldn't you give me some idea about how much you earn?
1: 100,000.
0: What do you say when you receive so much money? You know, with the busy schedule you have, do you have any time at all for romance?
2: I keep my loving in the evening time.
0: Elvis, we promised the local president of the Elvis fan club that she could meet you in person. She's here with us now, and isn't she a doll? She wanted me to ask you if you'd give her a kiss.
1: That's all right.
0: Well, I won't look, so go ahead. Elvis, what happened when you kissed her?
1: She laughed, she cried.
0: How did you feel?
1: Woo!
0: Do you have any comments on that kiss?
2: We're gonna kiss the moon.
0: Anything else?
3: Baby, I wanna put out there with you.
0: I see it's just about time to go. Is there anything that you'd like to say in closing to the youth of America?
4: Don't be cruel. True.
0: Hello there. This is your boppin' disc jockey Poindexter Q Rock and Roll, coming to you from KRAZY on the bop of your dial in Cool Town, USA. And today we have the gonest, craziest cat in the world as our guest, the one and only Elvis. It's a great honor to have you with us. And tell me, Elvis, where were you before you came to Cool Town?
1: I've been traveling over miles.
0: And where are you staying here?
1: Well, it's down at the end of Lone Street, that Heartbreak Hotel.
0: Oh, yes, I've heard a lot about Heartbreak Hotel. You think I can get a room there?
1: Although it's always crowded, you still can find some room.
0: Elvis, who's been your inspiration?
1: Mama.
0: Oh, your mama. Well, can you remember any of the advice she gave you?
1: Get out of that bed, wash your face and hands.
0: Elvis, I see you brought your dog with you. Is he pedigreed?
1: It's nothing but a hound dog.
0: As long as I have you here, I want to ask you a question that many of my fans have asked me. Who taught you to sing and play?
5: I was the one.
0: Well, how about singing for us the first song that you ever sang?
1: Dee, dee, dee, dee. Dee, dee, dee, dee.
0: You know, you're considered the king of rock and roll. Now tell me, what do you really think of rock and roll?
6: Real, real gone.
0: Well, do you like opera?
6: I don't move.
0: Say, have you heard anything about your appearance here in Cool Town?

0: crush it till the petals fall.
1: Now, excuse me there, Mr. Corporation. I'll tell this girl all about this show. Now, look at you, honey child. You knows that you always breaks the very kindest sort of a heart. And with a hasty word that you just can't recall. Honey child, honey lamb, honey baby, honey doll, honey pie, honey sugar face. 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

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I know the kind of man he is. And I know what they do to a black man out there. 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Didn't I watch him die inside and grow mean? So mean, even their own children couldn't stand them. They never did bloom like they naturally would. They just got hard and turned in on themselves. To mama, me, we couldn't reach them no more. Then they look at you like you the enemy. Like you the enemy. 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Then they start to hit you back. Ooh, Lord. 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I don't want to worry him about all the trouble I got on my job, cause he ain't working. I don't want to worry him about the kids misbehaving, and I can't put no more pressure on that man about the bills.

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Cross over into the occult for the initiation of the Virgin Witch. 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You'd better believe in the Virgin Witch. She'll blow your mind. In Eastman Color, from Joseph Brenner Associates.

0: space, hadn't we? 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
1: She was an innocent in a savage world. He was a stranger from a distant land. 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She alone has the power to save paradise.

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The name of this song is called Peaches on Regalia. It tells a story of a bowl of peaches that lives in the Royal Garden Hotel across the street from the Kensington Market in London.

features in regalia. That's one of six amazing rock and roll concertos from an album called Hot Rats. Hot Rats is a new album on Bizarre Reprise. The music is written and performed by Frank Zappa. In spite of that fact, we think you should obtain it.

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1: Oh, me?
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1: Well, what do you want to know?
0: Tu sei la patata.
1: No, I'm not a patata. I'm a potato.
0: Cucini no mata.
1: No mata. Hey, that sounds good.
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1: Yep, yeah, that's true.
0: Dell'americano impero.
1: Sure, and I'm American potato.

0: you dare to enter the controversial world of LSD, you will embark on the most jolting journey of your life. On your trip, you will face a lovely sort of death as you experience the ecstasies.
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0: The agonies.
2: No, the aching pain of an old love's final dying. 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
0: And the orgies with the psychedelic revolutionaries who turn on and go out of their skulls.
1: The wildest of pleasures possess you. 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
0: When you see the trip, you will actually touch the screen as it crawls up the wall. Don't miss Roger Corman's The Trip, starring Peter Fonda, more shocking than Blues and the Wild Angels, and Susan Strasberg. Also starring Bruce Dern, Dennis Hopper, and Sally Soxie. The Trip, from American International in psychedelic color, will

0: time.
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Men reveal her name only to their important friends. 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But those who know call her the dirtiest girl I ever met. 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Rated R, the dirtiest girl I ever met.

0: Life is a song, happy, gay. 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

Recently returned from a month-long speaking tour of junior high schools in Ontario, California, Frank has a nifty new teenage album out on the Reprise Bizarre label called Hot Rats, which is real keen to dance to. Yes, it's Frank's first album without the other neat mothers of invention since Lumpy Gravy. We think you'll find it almost unbearably psychedelic. So remember, kids, Frank Zappa and Hot Rats.

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0: Ladies and gentlemen, at this time, we are proud to announce the motion picture debut of America's most talented, most beautiful, most exciting, most glamorous female superstar.
1: Oh, man, don't be no fool.
0: Moms Mabley as Amazing Grace.
2: We want Grace! We want Grace!
1: Grace ain't coming. Grace ain't coming.
0: She's sweet.
3: You should have went over there and busted him right in the mouth.
0: She's sexy.
3: No, don't kiss him now. He might start something that you can't stop.
0: She's courageous.
4: Baby, I'm gonna stomp you.
0: She's outrageous.
5: But I'm gonna be in the White House.
0: She's Moms Mabley, and she's amazing in Amazing Grace.
1: That's all I need to know.
0: Rated G, general audiences.
1: Amen.
6: Ross is a method. He has the hairdo to prove it.

0: until I heard a funny sound like this and this. Wait a minute, boys. Who did that?
1: I did it.
0: What do you think this is, a stable?
1: It's only a small whistle.
0: Well, cut it out. I did not know from where it came, but there I heard it just the same like this and this. Oh, hold it. Didn't I tell you to cut it out?
1: I couldn't help it. It slipped out.
0: Well, if you keep it in your pocket, it won't slip out. I scratched my head, I scratched my neck, and I scratched my shiny nose. I scratched my teeth, I scratched my pants, and I even scratched my toes. But the more I scratched and watched the boys, the less I knew who made a noise like this and this. I'll never get drunk again. Wow, it's raining cats and dogs outside.
1: What makes you think it's raining cats and dogs?
0: I just stepped into a puddle. Say, do you know what the diaper said to the baby?
1: I give up. What did the diaper say to the baby?
0: You better drop it, kid. I got you covered. Here's a riddle, honey. What's the difference between a bathroom and a kitchen sink?
1: I don't know. What is the difference?
0: Say, if you don't know the difference between a bathroom and a kitchen sink, don't you ever come up my house. Happy birthday to you, my darling.
1: Never mind. Why didn't you get me a birthday present?
0: Well, I tried to get you some toilet water, but the doggone seat kept falling down on my head. Da-da-da-da-da-da. But the more I scratched and watched the boys, the less I knew who made a noise like this and this. I'll never drink rye again. I'll start eating pie again. I'll never touch corn as sure as I'm born, and I'll never get drunk again.
2: Synodogen.

0: Stones never miss, do they? And Brian Jones of the Rolling Stones is going to join us by phone today. Hello out there, Brian.
1: How are you, Harry? All right?
0: Super. Tell me, Bri, where do you boys find the best audiences?
1: Best audiences? Well, they're pretty much the same. I think we're very fond of American audiences and English audiences, European audiences. They don't vary a lot.
0: Mm-hmm.
1: Sometimes the percentage of boys and girls vary slightly, but they're all, you know, I couldn't single out anywhere in particular and say that, you know, that country sort of always produces great audiences.
0: Sometimes doesn't a record have a particular feeling specifically for a boy or a girl?
1: Not really. I mean, it may happen, but I don't think you can generalize. It may happen in certain instances, but I don't think you can generalize.
0: Well, Brian, do you think that boys buy as many records as girls?
1: Yes, I think so, yes. Yeah, in many places more, I think.
0: Well, I know for a fact everybody buys yours. And now my thanks, Brian Jones of the Rolling Stones, for talking with us today. The In Sound was presented by the United States Army. And this is Harry Harrison reminding you that the United States Army schools are rated the finest in the world.

lonely am I. The sea is my floor and my roof is the sky. I'm missing my kissing, I'm missing them bad. And that sweet talking siren is driving me mad. She's calling me sweetie, she's calling me dear, telling me things that I'm longing to hear. She says she will kiss me with lips rosy red and a soft loving shoulder for old matey's head. 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But I know she's lying, as all sailors know, I will wind up in Davy Jones' locker below. I ain't coming to ya. I ain't coming to ya.

0: I started to sort of get my diarrhea.
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2: Now, down along the street where I used to live when I was a little kid, we had what we called a singing ice man. You'd wake up about 8 o'clock in the morning and stick your head out the window. You could hear him coming down the street singing his little song. 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It's nice today, lady. 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It only costs a quarter. I really think you ought to get a piece before it melts away. 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

0: weird old lady Elizabeth Draper went to the washroom in a very light caper, and when she got there, she found no paper, not even a corn cob there.
1: Oh dear, what can the matter be? The old lady's locked in the lavatory. They were there from Monday to Saturday. Nobody knew they were there.
0: The fourth old lady, Elizabeth Twitter, went to the washroom all a jitter, sat down on her teeth, and you know where they bit her, and every

0: The sixth old lady, Elizabeth Moose, not very tall, but what a caboose. Didn't know she went in until she let loose. Heck, then everybody knew she was there.
1: Oh dear, what can the matter be? The old ladies locked in the lavatory. They were there from Monday till Saturday. Nobody knew they were there.
0: The seventh old lady, Elizabeth Crown, her dress went up and it wouldn't come down. And everyone said, isn't that Fanny Brown? But Fanny was...

When Earthman finally walks upon the sands of Mars, what will confront him in this mysterious new world? Will any of his conceptions of strange and exotic Martian life prove to be true? Will he find the remains of a long-dead civilization? Or will the more conservative opinions of present-day science be borne out with the discovery of a cold and barren planet where only a low form of vegetable life struggles to survive? These questions will be answered by our space pioneers of the future. In solving the enigma of the red planet Mars, man may find a key that opens the first small door to the universe. Carried forward on the wings of modern science, man in the years that follow may discover the miracle of life as it exists in all its countless forms throughout an infinite creation.

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0: Love that new haircut, Bill.
1: Thanks, you're looking good too.
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3: Have you been losing weight?
2: Look, there's Bill Jones. Hey, out mowing the lawn again, Bill?
1: Oh, this isn't my lawn, this is my neighbor Tom's house.
2: You're mowing his lawn?
1: Sure, I do Tom's lawn and Frank's and Sam's. Heck, once I start up this old workhorse, I guess I mow every lawn on the street.
2: Boy, I wish I had a neighbor like you.
1: Well, isn't that nice of you to say?
2: No, I mean it. In fact, there's a house on my street going on the market next week. Maybe you'd be interested.
1: A nice house?
2: What would you expect? 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
9: 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We're all going to be slaughtered.
6: Come. 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The Woman Hunt. From New World Pictures. In color. Rated R.
10: Blew my doors off.

Yeah, then did you hear about the little kid that's running down the street one day? He's looking for a cop. You know, boy, he's really running. Finds the cop and he says, "Officer," he says, "come back to the bar with me real quick. My father's in a fight." So they run back down to the bar, you know. Go through the swinging doors. They get in there, and here's three guys about to kill each other. I mean, there's a real... this is a battle. So the cop watches these guys. He finally turns to the kid, and he says, "Okay, kid, which one's your father?" Kid looks at the cop, and he says, "I don't know. That's what they're fighting about."

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0: Your body, it's cold.
2: 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The Boy Who Cried Werewolf. 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
1: yes,
0: my
1: honey, I'm feeling awful good.

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1: So soon?
0: Don't grab my arm like that.
1: I'm sorry, but why must you leave so soon?
0: Because Tom's due any time now, stupido.
1: Can't you just stay for another half hour? I want to talk to you. Seriously.
0: So talk to me. Seriously.
1: Vixen!
0: Look, we've had our fun. Playtime is over, and now it's business as usual.
1: So this has just been fun and games to you? You bitch. You cold bitch.
0: Come on, let's get dressed. Do anything you wanted to me. What would you do?
1: Turn you over my knee and spank your bare butt.
0: What a funny policeman you are.
1: Come on, let's go.

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0: Huh? You mean he could be half ghost and half human?
1: Mostly human now.
0: That's comforting.
1: What?

Attention, please. Passengers are requested to return to their seats. We are about to land. The local temperature is 15 degrees centigrade. Please fasten your seat belts and please refrain from smoking.

about these unidentified flying objects flying around all across the country and in the towns. Looks like it's going to be impossible to keep a panic down. But if you see a UFO boy or something unidentified flying around, you better keep your mouth shut, or they're going to prove for sure you ain't nothing but a nut. 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

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I rushed out. Thought something was on the prowl. I saw this here shining like object. Lights flashing all around. Thought a meteorite done hit the town. I stuck up on this thing. It was a ship, all right. Heard that hissing sound. I moved in for a closer look. Didn't see nothing. Done gone, man. Swamp gas. Swamp gas. Swamp gas, boy. Swamp gas. I was out hunting with my .22, and this here UFO come flying through. I took one shot, and the bullet went zing. And I looked again, but didn't see a cotton-picking thing. Swamp gas, boy. Swamp gas. Swamp gas. Swamp gas, boy. Swamp gas. It could be Uncle Martin from Mars, or some celestial being from some faraway stars. But here's a bigger blast. Swamp gas, boy. Swamp gas. Swamp gas. Swamp gas, boy. Swamp gas. There's a lot of folks who saw this here thing. Pictures were taken. Police all around. Reporters for the mobs. They even sent a special intelligence man down. He checked all these stories in town and looked all around. And he called a special news conference. And somebody said, "What do you say, man?" He said, "Well, I've checked all these stories in town, and I've looked all around, and I've come to this conclusion at last.

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It's such a horrifying sound, a truly terrifying sound. It's already too late, their blood's all gone. 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

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It's such a horrifying sound. A truly terrifying sound. It's already too late. Their blood's all gone. 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

inside of your house. It's already too late. Their blood's all gone. Listen for the call of the chupacabra. It's already too late. Their blood's all gone. 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

0: What is right today in Las Vegas, Sahara? The most American girls in the world. American tits and ass. Grandma Moses' tits and Norman Rockwell's ass. And soon they'll just have a big nipple up on the marquee, man. Be a nipple missile and Harpo Marx will play it. Yeah. So, yeah. Good.
1: You are happy.

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This is Wayne, my rubber plant. He's really good at tranquility. I talk to Wayne all the time, because it's really good to talk to plants, because it makes them grow better. And, like, he talks back to me, don't you, Wayne? Yes, yes, I do, Neil. I talk back to you all the time. Yeah, because you like me a lot, don't you, Wayne? Yes, I really like you quite a lot, Neil. Yeah, great. What's your most favourite thing in the world, Wayne? Well, photosynthesis, I suppose. Now I'm going to do this poem about Wayne, okay? Here goes. I really dig you, Wayne. I dig you a lot. I dig a hole for you to put you in a pot. Hey, Wayne, we are brothers. Even though our mothers were different, they were the same, though, really. Mother Earth. The only difference between us is that I am an oxygen-inhaling human being and you are a carbon dioxide-breathing plant. Your roots are in the ground. My roots are in Twickenham. But we both need rain. We both feel pain. And some, like, really unpleasant people claim we are both vegetables. Well, Wayne, what are you going to do for us today? Are you going to sing us a song? Oh, all right. Seeing as I like it.

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1: This is Kitchen Sink on Sheena's Jungle Room on WFMU. Music, love, and spoken word for the groovy jet set generation. Dig what's really happening for today's people.

Welcome to not the Flanger Frigate, Kitchen Sink. I am your host, DJ Georgie Girl, the Blue Haired Hippie. That was Richard Groove Holmes. Do you know the way to San Jose? You will hear a couple more iterations of that song as we get through today's show. So today's show is Info, and it is show 103. Originally, it was going to be show 101, because, you know, you got an internet site, the 101, the FAQs. And obviously, things got a little, you know, jiggled about here. So, here we are with the information show, information in all its forms, questions, answers. No question is a stupid question. Ask lots of questions. You'll find out things. You learn stuff. So, lots and lots of things about knowing and learning and asking and all that sort of stuff. So let me take you into the first section of today's show with Spanky and our gang. Like to get to know you. 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

That was Ray Christoph, Dusty Answer. Before that was Vinnie Bell, The World We Know. Before that was Barbara and Ernie, Do You Know? And we started with Spanky and Our Gang, Like to Get to Know You. So in ancient times, there was the Great Library of, I believe, Alexandria, which was said to contain the entirety of the world's knowledge. This was burned to the ground and much lamenting took place because all this information disappeared. And where would they find information like that again? The thing is, we do have access to all the information in the world. It's in that tiny little rectangle in our hands. There is a wealth of knowledge. It's not all cat videos. There is stuff that you can find out that is interesting and useful and phenomenal and fantastic. I'll talk a bit more about this, though, as we go through all the information that you have literally at your very fingertips. So let me take you into the next section with Tony Hatch and his orchestra and another cover of Do You Know the Way to San Jose? 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

that was David Lindop, Inside Information, before that was Strings for Pleasure, I Just Don't Know What to Do with Myself. Before that was the Robert James Orchestra, Isn't It Nice to Know, and I included the advert that uses that track. And we started with Tony Hatch and his orchestra, Do You Know the Way to San Jose, our second cover today. So, first source of information, things like Kindles, Kobes, e-readers. A lot of libraries will, if you join your library, you can use it as an e-reader. You get a pub doc or whatever the relevant document is, and you can read books at home. You don't even have to leave the house. Perhaps you have mobility issues, perhaps you're not feeling very well. You can access books online. You can also go to like the Kobe store, the Kindle store. You can read samples of books, decide if you like them. And you can have an entire library on a device. So you have books literally at your fingertips with all the knowledge you could possibly hope to gain. So let me take you into the next section with Curtis Mayfield Eddy. You should know better. 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

That was Willie Hutch. Have you ever asked yourself why? Before that was the Budapest Radio Orchestra and Never Ask. Before that was the Polish Radio Orchestra. Can I ask you why? And we started with Curtis Mayfield, Eddie, You Should Know Better. It's interesting that when the internet began, it was known as the information superhighway, a way to access information quickly. One thing that I have found incredibly useful, two sources. One is Reddit, particularly the subreddits. I'm on vintage cookbooks. There's another one with vintage sewing books, and people will scan vintage books and sort of show you what they look like, which is a wonderful resource. The other one is archive.org, the internet archive, where there is a wealth of material, books and interviews and leaflets, pamphlets, magazines, etc., that people have very carefully curated and photocopied and scanned so that people have access to them. Lost media that you wouldn't be able to find elsewhere. That is stunning to me. So let me take you into the next section with Frank Porcel and For All We Know. 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

One person may never notice you have a personal problem. And that's you. But one toilet soap that can really stop BO is Lifebuoy. It does what no ordinary soap, nor spray, nor roll-on deodorant can do alone. Lifebuoy both removes and kills the bacteria that cause BO. Today's Lifebuoy, for the one person who may not notice the difference, you.

That was the Sunshine Company, You Don't Know Her Like I Do. Before that was the Beach Boys, I Know There's an Answer. Before that was Jan and Dean, I Know My Mind. We started with Frank Purcell, For All We Know. I just want to stress, I'm not advocating that you stay on the internet all the time. Of course, there is nothing nicer than an actual book, particularly an old book that smells of vanilla. And again, libraries are your friend. Libraries are a dying resource and something we need to support. Also, thrift stores, charity shops, you find really interesting books there that people have let go of. A lot of my sewing book collection comes from charity shops. Really, really, really good resources. So yeah, read your books. Back in the day when we all used to save up for the Encyclopedia Britannica and stuff like that. So you had knowledge at your fingertips. Knowledge is power. The more you read, the more you talk to people, the more documentaries you watch, etc., the more you know, the more informed you are. Knowledge is a good thing. So let me take you into the next section with Bobby Darin and questions. 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

That was Hugo Montenegro, Knowing When to Leave. Before that was John Scott and Questions. Before that was The Soulful Strings, I Know I'm Losing You. Before that, in fact, we started with Bobby Darin and Questions. Today's show all about information, knowledge, asking questions, receiving answers, digging out info. So yeah, what was the other thing I was going to say? YouTube. YouTube is very good for a lot of channels have documentaries. I've come to realise that I don't mind watching movies, but I really, really like a good documentary. There are a number of subscription-only documentary channels. If you're into that sort of thing, but YouTube does show an awful lot of documentaries. I'm subscribed to a channel that shows surfing documentaries, and the photography is insane in them. Like people who literally get into the barrel of a wave, stunning stuff. But the history of surfing, people who have sort of shaped how people surf, the different sort of types of board, etc. You can learn so much stuff from a documentary. So let me take you into the next section with the Raymond Singers, etc. Your mother should know. You are listening to Sheena's Jungle Room here on WFMU.

That was Voices in Latin. How do you know? Before that was the Fifth Dimension, One Less Bell to Answer. Before that was The Cake, I Know. And we started with the Ramones, Singers, etc. Your Mother Should Know. So next week's Kitchen Sink, because the start of the month, technically, was the second birthday of Kitchen Sink, but of course, things had to be moved around. I didn't get to do that. So next week, I am going to celebrate Kitchen Sink's second birthday. So I'll be playing my favourite tracks and ones that you've clicky starred a lot. So it'll be a show of favourites to celebrate 2 years of Kitchen Sink. That is absolutely phenomenal. September 2024 was when we launched this little show, and it's become a source of comfort to a lot of people, and that makes me very, very happy indeed. Our little blanket fort with a ringy-dingy nook down in the basement of the Flange and Frigate pub. So come and join me next Wednesday, 2 p.m. Eastern, here on Sheena's Jungle Room, and we'll celebrate the second birthday of Kitchen Sink. So let me take you into the next section with ball-bearing group and channel information. 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

It's to help you handle the unexpected that Uniroyal make the Steel Claw Radio. It has a steel belt inside to keep more tire on the road. Your car obeys you. 30 million Uniroyal Steel Claw Radials already make the world a safer place.

that was Ray Conniff, Do You Know Where You're Going To? Apparently I don't. Before that was Kai Winding, I Know a Place. Before that was 101 Strings, I Don't Know How to Love Him. And we started with the Ball Bearing Group and Channel Information. All songs about info, questions and answers. So this Friday's Flandern Frigate, 4 p.m. Eastern, here on Shinnet's Jungle Room, I'm going to be talking about the Difficult Third Album. Now, the Difficult Third Album is not always the third album chronologically. It tends to be the album for when a band is going through internal personal difficulties, or perhaps they're having problems with management, perhaps somebody's not well, or it could be that the band have decided to go in a completely different direction and they don't know how the album's going to be received. And it's become known as the Difficult Third Album. The other one is when a band becomes hugely successful and they have a smash hit album and then they don't know what to do with the next album. They're in a bit of a quandary. So that is going to be Flandern Frigate this Friday, 4 p.m. Eastern, here on Sheena's Jungle Room. So let me take you into the last section of this week's show with the Double Dozen Orchestra. No, I'm lucky. 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

0: to world. Jackson Ford is wearing a different kind of shirt today. A double two shirt.
1: Jackson, what are we going to do about those shirts? I say, I do like your shirt. Buy them.
0: A new range of shirts from Double Two. For young men of all ages. In nice time for Christmas. Double Two shirts.

That was the Polish Radio Orchestra, Ask For It. Before that was the Brass Ring. And a third cover of Do You Know The Way To San Jose. Before that was James Last, a cover of the Moody Blues Question. And we started with the Double Dozen Orchestra, No, I'm Lucky. Today's show, all about information. So please stay tuned, because you have Dr. Jeff coming up next with Where The Action Is. Fine, fine show, and a fine, fine series of shows this Wednesday coming up for you here on Sheena's Jungle Room. One more thing about information. Talk to your elders. Could be a member of your family, could be a family friend, could be a neighbour. People who've lived a life, who have experience, who have knowledge. Perhaps you want to learn how to sew. Perhaps you have an elderly neighbour who's a seamstress. People have knowledge. And just because somebody's older doesn't mean they're useless. You know, talk to people or talk to your peers. If you're interested in something your friend is doing, ask them questions. Conversation is a really, really good resource when you need information and knowledge. So let me leave you with Stevie Wonder. He's Mr. Know-It-All. I have been DJ Georgie Girl, the blue-haired hippie, and this has been Kitchen Sink. See you next week.

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60 years ago this past Saturday, September 12, 1966, was the debut of The Monkees on NBC TV. Peter, Mickey, Mike, and Davey from 1967, and Words. Before that, The Young Rascals from Jersey, Felix Cavalieri, Ed Al, and Love is a Beautiful Thing. Hello there, everybody. Welcome to another edition of Where the Action Is. I'm Jeffrey Holasco. Hi. Next up, from the terrific compilation Gem Records Celebrates Bob Dylan, also from Jersey, this is the Anderson Council.

0: Hey, I got a question. How come oldies stations are always playing the same song? How about some new oldies, geniuses?
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Before that, Brendan the Tabulations out of Philly from 1973 and One Girl Too Late. Dwight Twilley in 1977. Dwight Twilley, Phil Seymour, Ed Al from Twilley Don't Mind and Looking for the Magic. And we kicked off with the Anderson Council off of the Gem Record Celebrates Bob Dylan compilation and Queen Jane Approximately. How you doing, everybody? Good afternoon, ladies and gentlemen. Welcome to another thrilling edition of Where the Action Is on this Wednesday, the 16th of September, 2026. I'm Jeffrey Holasgo, your host and general overseer of the program. The Doctor is in until 7 p.m. Eastern, 6 p.m. Central, 4 p.m. Pacific, 12 midnight GMT, and 2 a.m. Thursday morning for our friends and listeners in Addis Ababa, Ethiopia.

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I'm Dr. Jeff, you are the action is.

0: 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Off of their new EP, Five Believers and Smashing Windows. Modern English before that from After the Snow and Someone's Calling. And we kicked off that set with Julie London from 1961 and Tain't What You Do. And if that melody sounded a little bit familiar, it's because it was covered 20 or so years later by Funboy 3 and Bananarama. 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I'm Dr. Jeff, you where the action is.
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1: Well, Jethro, don't bite any.
3: Ooh, that's corny. Corny is Kellogg's Corn Flakes.
1: What do you call crooks in the corn belt?
2: Corn spiriters?
1: Or confidence men?
3: Ooh, that's corny. Corny is Kellogg's Corn Flakes.
2: Do Eskimos plant corn?
1: Sure, ain't you hear the Yukon Trail?
2: But ain't it too cold?
1: No, the ears of corn wire ear muffs.
2: Ooh, well, what cereal tastes good in any climate with milk and sugar and fruit?
1: Kellogg's Corn Flakes.
2: Kellogg's Corn Flakes, you are so right.
3: That ain't funny, but it sure is corn. Corny is flakes, anybody makes his Kellogg's.
2: But why does cream cost more than milk?
1: Because it's harder to get the cows to sit on small bottles.
3: Corny is Kellogg's Corn Flakes. Corny is flakes. Anybody makes his Kellogg's
1: the original.
2: Get the real Corn Flakes. Get Kellogg's.
1: Don't be confused.
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0: WFMU, the red button from Los Angeles, Mike Rookberg and Seth Swirsky with guest vocalist Peter Noon, of course, he of Herman's Hermits. Still sounds great today, even in his, well into his 70s. Still has a great head of hair, too. Ooh, girl, before that, The Strains from Detroit, brand new stuff from them, and Half the Man, and we kicked off with The Association from 1968 off of their LP Birthday and Time for Living. 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I'm Dr. Jeff, you where the action is.
1: Get my husband off to work, start the kids on their way, wash the breakfast dishes, and straighten up the kitchen, dash down to the supermarket to get there before the crowd. 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

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Brand new music from Julia Cumming, lead singer of Sunflower Bean Flying Solo, with Please Let Me Remember This. Before that, Jackie Trent, for the tune that was written and produced by her husband, Tony Hatch, who many consider the British Burt Bacharach, if you will, 1965, and Where Are You Now, My Love. 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These are the Cow Sills. This is Sheena's Jungle Room, listener-supported WFMU. I'm Dr. Jeff. You are the Action Is. Thanks for sticking around. We'll see you at the top of the hour.

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0: My hair is a fright. I'm Harry high and low.

We begin the second hour of today's program with the soft and gentle sounds of Peter Moore and Lazy Days. Oh, anyway, hello there once again, ladies and gentlemen. How's everybody doing out there in radio land or online land? How are you? Hope you're having a great day, and thank you, as always, for stopping by for a visit. It is the second hour of the program, and we start out, as per usual, with the happy hour portion of the program, where, of course, the more you drink, the better this program sounds. 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I'm Jeffrey Helasco. Welcome to hour number two of Where the

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I am Dr. Jeff. You are where the action is. 7 in a row, Go-Go's off a talk show, 1984, and Turn to You. Before that, Leslie Gore from 1968 and Small Talk. Before that, new stuff from the Lemon Twigs off of Look for Your Mind and 2 or 3. Before that, Gary Calamar, who I just found out from our boss, Mr. Fab, on the chat, that he is a public radio DJ in Los Angeles. I did not know that. He, along with Mark Mothersbaugh, of course, of Devo, and their brand new single off of their upcoming LP, Odd Numbers and Slanted Rhymes, on the Big Stir record label, which is due to drop, as the cool kids like to say, on October 23rd. And I got an idea. Electra Johnson out of Norfolk, Virginia, and Magic Button. Excuse me. Mouth's getting a little dry here. Elvis Costello and the Attractions and the Imposter. And we kicked off with Karen Veros from 1965. And You Just Gotta Know My Mind. Hello, the Kemosabe. Welcome to hour number two of this week's edition of Where the Action Is. I'm Jeffrey Hillesgo. Thank you so much for tuning in. Doctor's in until 7 p.m. in the East and 4 p.m. in the West.

0: The name of the LP is Dancing While the World is Ending, new music from Stanley Simmons, who's not one guy, but it is the duo of Evan Stanley and Nick Simmons, the sons of Paul Stanley and Gene Simmons of Kiss. And there was their first single off of that LP, Cellophane. Back in a second, you're in Sheena's Jungle Room, listener-supported WFMU. I'm Dr. Jeff, where the action is.
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0: WFMU, new music from High on Stress from Minneapolis, Minnesota. The name of the LP is Still Here and Closer to the Truth. Before that, The Teardrop Explodes, Julian Cope and His Friends from 1980 off of Kilimanjaro, and When I Dream, and we kicked off The Cherry on Top, Engelbert Humperdinck, and Cuando from 1968. 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I'm Dr. Jeff, you where the action is.
1: Mars Candies presents Tom Sweet and his electric Milky Way machine. Yesterday, as we left Tom Sweet, boy inventor, he was putting the finishing touches on his latest invention, the electric Milky Way machine.
2: Look here. It produces a bar that tastes like a malted milk wrapped in chocolate. I shall call it a Milky Way,
1: said Tom candidly.
3: But,
1: queried his constant companion, Ned Nugent,
3: isn't there danger of some unscrupulous person with a sweet tooth sneaking in and swiping your mechanism?
2: Observe! My Milky Way machine is too tall to fit through the doorway. Now it's time for some shut-eye,
1: said Tom retiringly. Next morning, Tom and Ned entered the workshop.
2: Hello! Someone has rounded off the top of this doorway,
1: said Tom archly.
3: Not only that, they've stolen your electric Milky Way machine. Now we'll never taste that flavor of a malted milk wrapped in chocolate,
1: cried Ned shakily. Will Tom recover his stolen mechanism? Don't miss the next adverb-packed adventure of Tom Sweet and his electric Milky Way machine.
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0: WFMU, the Half Cubes, with their contribution to the compilation Gem Records Celebrates Bob Dylan and their cover of The Mighty Quinn. General Public rising from the ashes of the English Beat, who got back together. Unfortunately, we lost Ranking Roger, but Dave Wakeling is still going strong right now. 1984 from All the Range, All the Rage, and Never You Done That. And we kicked off with Chicago from 1969 off of CTA, Chicago Transit Authority. And beginnings. You are in Sheena's Jungle Room, listener supported WFMU. I'm Dr. Jeff, you are the action is.
1: I went down to my Ford dealers to look at a beautiful 1965 Ford. I then took a test drive in a beautiful 1965 Ford. So naturally, I bought a beautiful 1965 Ford. I'm a new Ford owner, can't you tell? Stomach in, chest out, watch me swell.

WFMU, 1968 off of Nancy and Lee, Nancy Sinatra, and Lee Hazelwood, and Some Velvet Morning. 4 minutes until the hour, WFMU Music Time on Where the Action Is. We're going to put the wraps on hour number two of this week's edition of the program with new music. The name of the LP is Ride Lonesome. This is the title track, the newest from Beck. You're in Sheena's Jungle Room, listener-supported WFMU. I'm Dr. Jeff, you're Where the Action Is. Thanks so much for tuning in. We'll see you at the top of the hour.

We kick off the final hour of today's program with one more blast of summer to kick off the final hour of the show, The Ventures from 1966 and Go. Greetings once again, all you music lovers out there in radio land or online land or whatever you want to call this. Welcome back to the program. And if you are just joining us, warm welcome to you as well. Thanks for the hang. Always an honor and a pleasure to be with you on this Wednesday afternoon or Wednesday evening or Thursday morning or whatever day you might be listening to this on the archives. One more hour to go on this godforsaken program. Let's rock and roll with another seven in a row of your easy listening favorites. I'm Jeffrey Glasgow. Welcome to hour number three of Where the Action.

WFMU, let the church say amen. Try to keep still on that one. Chicago Mass Choir from 1992, and just as soon as I get there. Before that, some Sunshine Pop from the Yellow Balloon from 1967 off of the LP, The Yellow Balloon, and the tune, The Yellow Balloon. And that group featured Don Agrati, better known as Don Grady, who was one of the sons of My Three Sons, starring Fred McMurray. Before that, a tune that has kind of gone viral on the internet, celebrating the 35th anniversary of the release of Enter Sandman by Metallica. And some group called the Beat Punks decided to reimagine that song in kind of a 60s vein. And it actually kind of sounded pretty damn good. Enter Sandman from the Beat Punks. Before that, Banda AL9, An American Girl, The Speedways out of London, and Angela Sincerely, new stuff from them. Before that, Josephine Network, off of Little Spells and Gotta Get Out of My Heart, and kicked off with The Morning Line from San Francisco, California, off the LP Stars and Nostradamus. Hello there, everybody. Welcome to hour number 3 of this week's edition of Where the Action Is on this Wednesday, the 16th of September, 2026. I'm Jeffrey Holasco. Damn glad to meet you. The doctor's in until 7 when Alex Kish comes in with Shake Some Action, and 4 p.m. in the West. Ladies and gentlemen, the Rolling Stones.

0: Jesus, these guys are in their 80s and they sound almost better than ever. 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I'm Dr. Jeff, you are the action is.
1: I love you. Love the way you hug. Love the way you cling. I love you, Cantrice. You're the thing a girl wants her legs to be in.

WFMU, brand new music from the Hollywood Stars. The name of the LP is Hey LA, and Will the Lights Go On Again? Before that, John Paul, George, and Ringo from 1965, and What You're Doing. Rock Pile featuring Dave Edmonds from 1980 off of Second to Pleasure. And now, and always, and as usual, we kicked off the set with the chairman of the board. Music from Mom and Dad, from Frank from Hoboken from 1962 off of Sinatra and Swingin' Brass. And goody, goody. You're in Sheena's Jungle Room. Alex Kish coming up at the top of the hour, so again, stick around for that. You're in Sheena's Jungle Room. Listener-supported WFMU. I'm Dr. Jeff. You are the action is.

0: Strike. 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That's Lucky Strike. 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Rich golden leaf, carefully chosen for its natural perfection. And from this honestly good tobacco comes Lucky's honest taste. A taste that's clean, fresh, and unforgettable. 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

0: WFMU new music from Strawberry Alarm Clock off of Where's One and Since You Have Gone Away. Before that, Wet Leg from Moisturizer and You and Me at Home. And we kicked off with Terry Black from Vancouver, British Columbia, 1965, and Kisses for My Baby. We are rounding third and heading for home on this edition of the program. You are in Sheena's Jungle Room, listener supported WFMU. I'm Dr. Jeffy, where the action is.
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New York Telephone, we're hip to your privacy. So now for just pennies a day, you can groove with your own extension phone. An Alone phone. It comes in colors and styles that will really turn you on. Like the new Trimline phone. That's the one where the dial comes to you. Get your very own phone today. An Alone phone. It's really out of sight.

WFMU from his flawless 1979 self-titled debut LP, Christopher Cross, an LP that won like a million Grammys back in 1980, and Poor Shirley. Before that, the Cactus Blossoms with a Nick Lowe tune, Lately I've Let Things Slide. And on that note, boys and girls, sadly, we bring to an end another edition of Where the Action Is on this Wednesday, the 16th of September, 2026. The show is over. The Doctor is out. I'm Jeffrey Lansky. Thank you so much for tuning in. Thanks for all the nice messages on the chat. It has been my pleasure to serve you, and no animals were harmed during the production of this program. If you're listening to the stream live, don't go anywhere. Shake Some Action with Alex Kish coming up at the top of the hour, so please stick around for that. Big thanks, as always, to our boss here at Sheena's, Mr. Fab, and to all my fellow cool DJs here in Sheena's Jungle Room. The station manager, Ken, to Rebecca for the archives, to John for the technical support, but most of all, thank you for listening. Have a great Wednesday, everybody. Have a great rest of the week, and God willing, we will talk again this time next Wednesday. And as always, boys and girls, keep the faith. Ooh, gotta scoot, gotta go. See you later, bye.

Starting out the show this week was a new track from Springers with Conductor Novel off their EP4. They're from Spain. You're listening to Shake Some Action, your home for the freshest sounds from the underground every week here on WFMU. And I'm your host, Alex Kish. Here's our the first set of new music with a track by Hospital Job called Gilded off album 1,000 Places to Die Before You See. And that's available on Ride Girlfriend Records. Then we'll hear from Game Show Models with Bothering Me off the album American Standard. That's available on Knuckles on Stun. Then we go to Nashville after that with a new single from Jossie. His new single's called You Got the Look, and that's available soon, probably on an LP on Alive Records. After that, we go to Detroit with a track by Love Fool. The song is Bad Traits. After that, we hear from a band called Big Truck. The song is called Feel Me off their Midday at the Middle Way album. They're from the UK. And in the set, we'll hear from Cortex out of New York with Take off their self-titled album. Here's Hospital Job with Gilded.

We just heard a new track from Cortex out of New York with Take, off their self-titled album. You're listening to Shake Some Action on the Sheena Stream. I'm your host, Alex Kish. In front of Cortex was Big Truck with Feel Me, off their album Midday at the Middle Way. They're from the UK. Love Fool in front of that with Bad Traits. That's their latest single. They're from Detroit. Jossie out of Nashville with his latest single, You Got the Look. It's going to be available soon, I'm sure, on an LP on Alive Records. Game Show Models in front of that with Bothering Me, off their album American Standard, that's available on Knuckles Unstun. And start set was Hospital Job with Gilded, off their album 1,000 Places to Die Before You See, that's available on Rad Girlfriend Records. Up next, we're going to hear from a track by this band called Gleech. They're from France. The song is Daily Grind, off their summer demo 26. Then we hear from Wired Shut out of Melbourne, Australia, with That's a Pity, off their demo. Then we hear from the Pink Tax out of St. Louis with Pillow Fight, off their album Big Mouth. Dial Tones after that with Radio Bop, off their self-titled album. They're from Poland, that's available on Sif Records. And on the block, we're going to hear from Alter Nothing with Gone, off their split with GoFi. And they're from Luxembourg. Here's Gleech with Daily Grind here on Shake Some Action.

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That was a new song from Ultra Nothing out of Luxembourg with Gone off their split with GoFi. I'm your new music dealer, Alex Kish, and you're listening to Shake Some Action on the Stream Stream, and those who supported WFMU. In front of Ultra Nothing was Dial Tones with Radio Bop off their self-titled album. They're from Poland, and that's available on Sif Records. The Pink Tax out of that, out of St. Louis, with Pillow Fight off their Big Mouth album. Wired Shut in front of that with That's a Pity off their demo. They're from Melbourne, Australia. The start of the set was Gleech with Daily Grind off their Summer Demo 26 album, and they're based in France. Up next, we head out to Chicago with a band that came from the Knee-Highs. It features Alice from the Knee-Highs. She started a new band called The Alices. The song is I Don't Like, and it's off their self-titled record. And we hear from Trash Castle out of LA with Disintegrating off their album Thoughts and Prayers. Then we go back to Melbourne with a new track from Billiam called Human Body Units off their album Fang the Sniper. After that, they go to Denton, Texas. I think this band was inspired by Sex Mex. They're called Glee, and the song is Small Tacos off their Demonstration album. And in the block, we're going to hear a new one from Keen with their song Cone. And I don't know how to say the name of the album, but they're from Austria. Here's the Alices with I Don't Like, here on Shake Some Action on the Sheena Stream, unless you're supported, WFMU.

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In front of Keen was Glee with Small Tacos off their Demonstration album. They're from Denton, Texas. Billiam in front of that out of Melbourne with Human Body Units off their album Fang the Sniper. Trash Castle with Disintegrating off their Thoughts and Prayers album. They're based in LA, and the start set was a new one from the Alices called I Don't Like, which features Alice from formerly the Knee Highs. That's off their Subtitled album, which is up on, I think, Bandcamp right now, so go check it out. Before we get to the last set, just want to request you give us a like and a follow on our socials. We're on everything but X. So just search for Shake Some Action, WFMU. We post the most posts on Instagram. 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Go to Wednesday's Shake Some Action Without Education. 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I want to thank everybody who's been hanging out in the chat throughout the show.

hear from Foreign Body. They're actually playing here in Toledo at the Abyss on Sunday. So if you're in the Toledo area and want to check out an awesome band, go check out Foreign Body at the Abyss. The Sunday, I think the 20th. And also Haywire is playing the next day, which should be awesome. Also at the Abyss here in Toledo. Hopefully you can find a ticket. Maybe we can buy one from somebody, because I think it's sold out. The song we hear from Foreign Body is called Beauty is a Hammer. That's off their album called Libertine. And to end the show, we're going to get on the hardcore side of things with a new track from Soul Glow. It's their first single off their upcoming record on Epitaph. The song is February Theory, off their album Nah, I'm Going Grab All That. They're from Philly. Here's Mesh with Quit My Job. I've been your host, Alex Kish. And you've been listening to Shake Some Action here on the Sheena Stream. See you back here next week for more new tunes.